0: 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This is your weekend rollout. It's Brian Fink. You got DJ Jamie Ferreira in the mix. How is your Friday night? What you got going on in Tampa Bay? Text your first name and what part of town you're listening in to 97720. Carly, how's your Friday night in Orlando?
1: It's going good. 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
0: Well, first of all, welcome back to Florida.
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0: Secondly, I apologize for I-4.
1: Oh my God. 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
0: 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It makes me like break out in hives just thinking about driving I-4 near Orlando.
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0: 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It's Brian Fink. We got DJ Jamie Ferreira in the mix. We got your Friday night commercial free. 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
0: So, if we're out on a date, there's no issue with me using a gift card to pay?
1: No, I don't mind. 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I don't care how you pay for it.
0: So, what if I'm actually dining and dashing?
1: I'm not dining and dashing. I'm going to get the car.
0: Chris, I hate to break it to you, but you are guilty by association. You're the driver.
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0: 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It's Brian Fink. You got DJ Jamie Ferreira in the mix. Let me shout you out and show you some love just for being a part of our Friday night fam. Text your first name and what part of town you're listening in to 97720. Diane, what you got going on in Brandon for your Friday night?
1: Just getting off of work, getting ready to relax.
0: Everybody is relaxing tonight. I love it. Diane, where do you work?
1: I have a bounce house company. We do party rentals.
0: So what you're saying is...

0: 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Whatever you got going on for your Friday night, let me shout you out and show you some love. 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
1: We are in Riverview.
0: And who's there with you?
1: I have my boys, Tyler, Hayden, and Wyatt with me. We just got done fishing.
0: Oh, like right now? How do you fish at night?
1: That's why we're heading home right now. We just finished.
0: Did you guys catch anything?
1: People next to us did and gave us some of the fish, so I think it counts.
0: Mom, I love your participation trophy mentality.
1: Everybody's winning.

0: 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It's Brian Fink. You got DJ Jamie Ferreira in the mix. Brittany, hold on a second. Where are you listening at?
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0: Wow, Brittany, I have had people listening while they're locked up in prison. I've had people listening all over the country, all over Tampa Bay, all over the world. I think this is the first time I've ever found out that somebody's listening on MacDill Air Force Base.
1: Listen, absolutely. And also, thank you to my brother-in-law, Josh, and the rest of the military for everything that you guys do.
0: Oh, absolutely. So, are you just chilling with your brother?
1: I'm here to visit my sister to help babysit the kids.
0: Gotcha. Well, please give her love. Go ahead and shout her

0: Jamie Ferreira in the mix. Brennan, thank you for listening in Clearwater and texting in to 97720. Is Jaden there?
1: Yeah, he's right here. Say hi, Jaden. He's here, but he's being shy.
0: What's your first name?
1: Danielle.
0: Danielle, what part of town are you listening in?
1: We're in Spring Hill.
0: And how old is Jaden?
1: 14.
0: And he won't say hi?
1: He won't say hi, not tonight.
0: Wow. Well, tell him I said hi, and we love him for being a part of the weekend rollout.
1: We're always a part of it. We love it.
0: Thank you. I hope you guys have an awesome weekend with 93.3 FLZ.
1: Thank you. Bye-bye.
0: Can Jaden say bye?
1: Jaden, say bye.
2: Bye.
0: Bye. <Yeah. laughs>

Zara Larsson. She's been my guest multiple times on America's Dance 30. 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I am Brian Fink on Insta. DJ Jamie Ferreira killing it once again in the mix for your Friday night. 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
14: And here we go, the biggest party on your radio. Why? Because of you. So appreciate you partying with us every weekend right here inside the show. It's Mikey V and the Night Crew, DJ Goofy Wyke in the mix as we party all across the country. Our most requested song this hour goes to Pink Panthers and Zara Larsson, Stateside. That's coming in 10 minutes. And Olivia Rodrigo,

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Zara Larsson and Lush Life right there. So wild. That song came out years ago, but been going so viral all over social media. What a year Zara Larsson is having. It's Mikey V.

Tampa Bay's 93.3 FLZ. Sabrina Carpenter and the house tour right there inside the show. It's Mikey V and the Night Crew partying with you coast to coast and all across the country. This song, our collab of the year at the AMAs, Pink Panthers, and Zara Larson, one of our

0: 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From those positive vibes, I want to know why you're smiling right now.
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22: 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But our nation's 250th is a rare moment that cuts

0: show. It's Mikey V. And why are you excited for your weekend?
1: This weekend I have my cousin's wedding.
0: That's going to be awesome. Who are you going with?
1: My family.
0: You don't have like a hot date for the wedding or anything?

0: Mix. And Miranda, why are you smiling?
1: I'm smiling because it's my birthday.
0: Oh, happy birthday. How old are you turning?
1: 28 today.
0: Oh, the 7th anniversary of your 21st birthday. Congratulations.
1: Yes.
0: I love it. Well, another massive happy birthday from the show. Thank you for celebrating with us.
1: Thank you.
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0: It's Mikey V in the show getting advice for Rachel, getting a little annoyed because her best friend and her boyfriend are being a little too friendly.
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0: 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She's pretty annoyed. Her best friend and her boyfriend are kind of getting a little too friendly and texting and hanging too much.
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0: Maybe she's insecure a little bit, and maybe it's kind of on her. Like, that's not to be rude or anything, but to be honest.
1: Exactly.
0: Oh, hey, you're a monster. I like it. Thank you for joining the group chat. You're awesome.
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Harry Styles, American Girls right there. Inside the show, it's Mikey V, the night crew party with you. 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Dope New and Tyla and Zara Larson. 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

0: the show right today. 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
0: It's Mikey V. I actually read 1 out of 10 people say a one-night stand is not cheating.
1: Yeah, I agree with that 100%. You probably don't know the person. You're probably drunk.
18: Wow.
1: There's no feelings involved. And then you just leave the next day, and it's like it never happened.
3: So long as you guys never exchange numbers, there's no emotions, it's
1: and
3: not
1: no
3: cheating.
1: And no one would ever find out unless you told someone, so who cares?
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DJ Goofy White Kid in the mix. It's Mikey V and the Night Crew. 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

0: 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The show, Mikey V, partying with you. I saw an article today my intern brought me. It says 1 out of 10 people say a one-night stand is not cheating. Do you think it is?
1: 100%.
0: Even if you don't remember it?
1: Yeah, no, it is.
0: It doesn't fall under the rule of if I don't remember it didn't happen.
1: It definitely happened, even if you didn't remember.
0: Okay, well, my mom will be proud of you and your answers.
1: Okay.
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0: 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DJ Goofy, Mike in the mix. It's Mikey V, one of my interns. Gave me his

It's 93.3 FLZ. DJ Goofy White in the mix. It's Mikey V in the show. One of my interns brought me this article. It says 1 out of 10 people

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1: Right. He's very aware of everything that's going on.
0: And you're okay at watching your man be with another girl?
1: Yeah, and he's okay with me and vice versa.
0: God, so this sounds awesome, actually. Is there like a sign-up list for this, like kickball in middle school?

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DJ Goofy White Kid in the mix. Mikey V in the night crew partying with you. 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Harry Styles, American Girls. That's coming your way next. But now Tame Impala. This song keeps getting bigger and bigger. 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

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DJ Goofy White Kid in the mix. It's Mikey V and the Night Crew. It's got an idea for Cat's Eye. Got their latest Pinky Up. That's coming to 5 minutes. Song you want. Hit me up on Instagram at Mikey V on air. We're partying all across the country right here inside the show.

0: 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Cat's Eye and Pinky Up right there inside the show. It's Mikey V and the Night Crew. What a party, man. A big thank you to you. You make this the biggest party on your radio every single weekend. Thank you to my guy, DJ Goofy White Kid, for killing it. Thank you to the Night Crew for adding up all the requests and helping me getting them on. I'm out of here. Hit me up on Instagram anytime. Love to connect at Mikey V on air. We party again next weekend inside the show.
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93.3 FLZ. What's up? It's Terry hanging with you on your Saturday morning. It's 2 a.m. Maybe you're leaving the bar or, you know, binge watching off campus because same. I still got 2 episodes left and I'm just obsessed, like, in every way, shape, and form. But it's going to be a great day, so I cannot wait to hang with you for the next couple of hours. I know.

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got a lot of friends that just got engaged and they're planning their weddings, and all I hear is them complaining about the cost. 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

K-pop Demon Hunters is about to be 1 year old. Can you believe that? 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

Ah, I love when I get to play brand new Taylor Swift for you. 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And this is the song she made for that movie. 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

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Like, I swear my whole Instagram feed is full of girls with these crazy masks on, looking crazy. Well, I finally decided to look at the price of those things. Do you know how much those things cost? It actually hurt me. I was like, oh, all the girls are jumping in on this. Maybe I'll get in on it too for, you know, the low price of $400. Yeah, no. Miss me with that. I'm just going to have to miss this trend because there's no world. $400 my butt. 93.3 FLZ.

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see the video of Benson Boone slipping into lacy lingerie to recreate a video that Alex Earl posted on TikTok? They definitely got some juicy collabs coming up because it is hysterical. Now, some people did not like the video, but you know, Alex Earl commented yes, and honestly, yes, queen. What a diva. 93.3 FLZ.

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Dreaming of the ultimate beach vacation where all of the worry and stress is taken care of for you? Yeah, we may live close to the best beaches in America, but, you know, lugging the cooler and the chairs and the tent and the umbrellas, it gets a lot. And with $2,500, you could get yourself a beachfront hotel. 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The perfect weekend. And we want to make that happen for you by giving you $2,500 weekdays at 8 a.m., 11 a.m., 2 p.m., and 5 p.m., all leading up to the 4th of July as we celebrate America's 250th birthday. So make sure to tune in to 93.3 FLZ. 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

4 a.m. on your Saturday morning. I don't know what you're doing up. 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Smack that. Akon, Eminem. Ooh, a little throwback for you. 93.3

I am so close to finishing off campus. This is Terry on 93.3 FLZ and gagged. All the girls are gagged. If you have not watched it on Prime Video yet, please go check it out so we can talk about it. Let me know your thoughts at 97720 because I'm obsessed.

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Swift's about to get married, right? And all the celebrities want to give some marital advice, including Tom Hanks, who says, hey, the man just must make the waffles on Sunday, which I believe wholeheartedly. This is Terry on 93.3 FLZ, and my parents are celebrating their 28th wedding anniversary tomorrow. And one thing my dad has always done is make Sunday breakfast. Not always waffles, but he makes Sunday breakfast. And listen, 28 years. So Tom Hanks, you are right for that one.

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Zac Efron is building a weed house. Yeah, so he just relocated to Australia where he's building a 9,000 square foot home made of hemp bricks. So the marijuana mansion will have 6 bedrooms, a rooftop garden, and furnishing made of hemp such as mattresses, pillows, and curtains. And all I can think is, what the fire insurance costs for a mansion made with marijuana. Oh, Lord. 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

That was brand new Taylor Swift, I Knew It, I Knew You on 93.3 FLZ from the brand new Toy Story 5 that's set to release on June 19th. So we are less than a week away from that. You gotta let me know at 97720. Are you going to the premiere? Oof, I feel like I have to get tickets just for this song right here. 93.3 FLZ. What did she say?

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And there's nothing worse than matching with a man on an online dating app than having to stalk this man to figure out if he's indeed a real man or a catfish or just not looking anything like the pictures he's posted. Just to figure out his last name, to stalk him more, to, you know, make sure he's not a terrible human. It's such a bad game. I hate it out here. Why?

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30: Joe gave me a lot of crap for this earlier this week, and we got to talk about it coming up next. 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

0: Jed, what does your girlfriend call you?
1: Pookie. Yeah. Or lovey or fish bud or fishy.
2: What, fish what? What is fish bud?
1: I don't know. You want to call her and ask?
2: Does your fish butt smell?
1: No, sometimes it gets a little rancid down there, Katie Summers.
3: Ew.
1: What? The truth.
4: Yeah, you don't want to have a clean ass around.
1: I'm trying my best.
3: Yeah, I don't know if I want to be called fish butt.
4: The first thing I'd want to do.
3: What else does she call you, Joe? Right. Though? Say fish butt.
4: Poochie. Especially just Poochie. Dating Alyssa, I'd be like, I got to clean my ass.
3: What else, Jed?
1: Fish butt, Pookie, fart butt, fat butt, a lot of butt.
3: Oh, do you guys do butt stuff?
1: No, we do not. None of that, actually. Yo,
3: a lot of butt over there.
4: That's why you call her peg leg.
1: No, okay. Yeah. See, be nice.
4: 800-409-9393, what's your pet name in your relationship? I'd love for you to call in right now and let's figure this out. 800-409-9393. Now, I will say that Katie was the one that wrote down pet names. Is it because of Jed?
2: Yes.
4: Okay, all right.
2: Specifically fish butt.
1: You call Sean fat butt.
2: I have never called Sean fat butt. I do call Sean fart butt.
1: Yeah, so therefore you have a nickname for him. Well, does he have one for you?
2: That wasn't like a pet name. That was like, you know, like, okay, fart butt.
1: Yeah, okay. Yeah. Oh, yeah.
3: It was retaliatory. Do you have a pet name for him?
2: Stinky.
3: Why? These are not endearing. Yeah.
2: And he calls me Pants.
1: Pants?
3: Yeah. Yeah. Why does he call you Pants?
2: I'm sure.
3: Where are y'all coming up with these names? Well, I love mine. My girl calls me Daddy.
2: Yeah.
3: Love it. Turns me on every time.
4: She calls you just Daddy?
3: Yeah. She's like, yes, Daddy. I'm like, yes! Woohoo!
4: Is that like she says yes, Daddy, on like a normal day?
3: Yes.
4: Or like when you're intimate?
3: No. If I'm just like, babe, can you just like, yes, Daddy?
2: When she answers the phone, does she say, hi, Daddy?
3: It just depends. Like, it's not all the time. Yeah. The other name is Sweetface. She'll call me Sweetface. Aww. But for the most part, it's just, let me see the last time she called me Daddy.
2: Sweetface. I love that.
3: Let's see.
4: You guys are all gross.
3: You know, he doesn't have a nickname or pet name.
4: No. You know, nothing? Babe, like a normal person. No, I don't like pet names.
2: I feel like you're holding out on us.
3: Yes, yeah, I do too.
4: Me holding out?
2: Yeah, that's true.
4: I don't do that. Yeah. It makes me kind of cringe, if you want me to be honest.
3: I love pet names.
4: And maybe it's just here. Hold on. Let's get him back in here. I don't want to think I'm picking on him. It just
3: you don't like his names.
4: No, I really don't.
3: I do think fish butt. I've never heard of that.
4: I get it.
3: Do
4: one
3: fish
4: more
3: have
4: time.
3: Butts?
4: Roll through these names.
2: That's
4: these
2: a
4: names
2: question.
4: Are just crazy. Like Jed 3 years ago wouldn't want to be called Pookie.
1: Yeah, but I'm a growing boy. I'm always changing.
4: Well, it's like you're shrinking. I mean, that is like
3: when you're with a girl, she'll make you change it.
1: Oh yeah,
3: for the better.
1: So the names again are Pookie, Fish Butt, Fat Butt.
4: Why Pookie?
1: I don't know. She was the one who started
4: Pookie one day.
3: Does she say these in public or just like when you guys?
4: No,
1: she says it in public. She said it on the cruise. Yeah. When we were on the cruise last year,
3: I gotta listen now.
1: You gotta pay attention.
3: It's the liquor. I'm sorry, the drinks are flowing.
4: What are the other ones?
1: Fish butt, fat butt, fart butt. Buns is another one.
3: I like buns.
1: Yeah.
3: What do you call her?
1: Pookster, Pookie.
4: Oh, my God.
1: It's okay.
2: Any butt names?
1: No butt names for her.
4: Smelly ass.
1: Actually, I call her
4: the ass man.
1: I call her Big Back sometimes.
3: Why?
4: Whoa.
1: Because when she's like, oh, yeah, I'm hungry, I'm feeling this, I'm like okay,
3: all right,
1: Big Back.
3: Yeah. You guys got great banter then. If you're able to joke with her, you guys got great banter. I love that.
1: I'm surprised you and Alyssa have one with like Star Wars.
3: You guys
1: been
3: going 5 years now?
4: Mm-hmm.
3: So what does she call you?
4: Babe.
3: Anything else?
4: No.
3: What do you call her?
4: Babe.
3: Boring!
4: And she's like, if I... Yeah, I don't...
1: You want to be called Daddy. It's
3: yeah,
1: okay.
3: Yeah, he does.
4: No.
3: Yeah, if
1: Alyssa started calling you Daddy
3: he
1: tonight,
3: would love
1: you'd
3: it.
1: Be coming in tomorrow. 800-409-9393. My fiance called me Daddy last night. I'm not going to lie. It turned me on to a whole nother level, Ashley.
3: As a woman who isn't even a guy, but I'm giving that energy, she can get anything she wants.
1: And you know why she called me Daddy, Ashley? Because I put her through the mattress.
3: That's so right.
1: You know about putting girls through the mattress.
3: Listen. Another round.
4: Over the weekend, I did, while we were getting intimate, ask her to call me in, and she did.
3: Yes.
4: And while in the moment, it was cool, after we both agreed, we will never say that again.
3: Really?
4: Yeah, I'm not your dad. Like, there is something like behind it that's like kind of like,
3: I don't know. You just gotta take your mind out of it. You gotta take your mind out of it.
4: I'm right? thinking about my dad during no. it. I'm like, what the hell?
3: I'm like, yeah.
2: No.
4: Fart.
3: Nah, I'm loving it. Makes my day.
4: Hey, Megan, you like to go by Bear?
5: No, my husband goes by Bear.
4: Oh, and why is that? Is he an undercover gay, or what is it? Is he a big gay man? What do they call bears? What are the bears and gays?
2: Grizzlies?
3: Yeah.
4: Bears are like big gay.
2: Yeah. Yes. Hairy.
4: Is he a hairy gay?
5: No.
4: Oh, okay.
5: He's a grizzly bear from that Disney show. I forget the name of it. Monster of Inc.
2: Oh, yeah.
4: He looks like Sully?
2: No, I think it's Mike Wazowski.
5: And Smoothie Poe. So I call him Bear.
3: Oh, I like that.
4: Fuzzy Bear. Oh, yeah. Oh, Jed is just Mike Wazowski in the Snake Lady.
2: Yep.
4: Unbelievable.
5: That's so funny.
4: Megan, we love you. Hold on. I got to look that up then. I think that's literally who they are.
2: Let's find out.
4: While we're looking it up, let's talk to Kennedy. Oh, Jesus, Kennedy. Ugh. Go ahead.
6: Hello.
2: Hi.
6: I mean, I call him like the normal stuff. Like, I'll do like, honey. I do bubby. But I call him dummy.
3: I kind of like that. Come here, dummy.
2: I just think you have a great relationship if you're able to call your spouse a name like that. Like, that's what's true. Up, dummy? Yeah. Butt, things like that. Yeah, great.
6: Yeah. Banter. We do. So like, when he does stuff and he's being goofy, I'm like, okay, dummy, come on. Or like, if he's partaking in adult activities, then he's stinky. He comes inside, I'm like, okay, stinky, hey.
2: Mm-hmm.
6: And it's not like, it's cute, and he's not mad at it. He's not like, oh, you know.
2: Yeah.
6: And then, what's the other? Ding dong, same thing. If he's doing something goofy, I'm ooh, like, okay, ding dong, let's go.
4: Wait a second, hold on. I got exclusive audio of Jed showing up to his girlfriend's work.
7: Monsters, Inc., please hold. 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Ms. Fearmonger is on vacation. Would you like her voicemail?
8: Oh, schmoozy poo.
7: Googly bear.
8: Happy birthday.
7: Oh, googly woogly, you remembered. Hey, Sully Wally.
9: Oh, hey, Celia. Will you?
1: That's Joe.
9: Happy birthday.
7: So, are we going anywhere special tonight?
8: I just got us into a little place called, Harryhausen's.
7: Harryhausen's? But it's impossible to get a reservation there.
8: Not for Googly Bear.
2: Jed. Oh, my God. So Jed.
7: Sweetheart.
8: Think romantical thoughts.
2: Not for Pookie Wookie.
3: Yeah.
10: Thank you, both of us together.
8: You know, pal, she's the one.
1: Hey, he's right.
3: She's the one.
1: Hey, wind down to high. Hey. Let's get stuff.
4: Smells like
1: pookie. No, it's
2: like pookie.

0: 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And hey, welcome to the show. It's the Joe Show on 93.3 FLZ. Breaking news. Uh-oh. My buddy is building a house, right? And when you build your house, you got to dig a little bit in the ground.
1: Yeah, you do.
0: Right? Digging in the ground. Guess what they found?
2: Oil.
1: A skull.
0: Bones.
2: Oh.
0: Not a skull.
1: Okay.
0: They don't really even know what type of bones it is.
1: Mm-hmm.
0: But they found bones. And, we've mentioned this before. You guys know me. You guys have known me for a really long time. So I was in high school and college for the both of you. You know, when I get into something.
2: Oh, you obsess. Yeah.
0: It's game over. Mm-hmm. It's game over. If it's a competition, you already lost. If it's just something that I find interesting.
1: You still lost.
0: Yes. Everyone else around me lost. I think I got to get a house now.
2: Why?
0: I think I might start buying property. I might dig, and then I'll sell the property.
2: Or how about Joe? You get a house. Ashley and I will come over with metal detectors so we can find treasure.
0: And if we don't find anything, sell the property, buy a new house.
1: You flip
2: Bam.
1: It. You flip
0: Bang.
1: It.
0: And I'm not even interested in buying a house for a house. I like living in an apartment. Things break, they fix it for you. But I don't like living in an apartment because I don't have anywhere to dig. And I need to dig. If anyone has a home and you're willing to let me dig in your house, but don't have me digging if you know that you got nothing in your backyard.
1: Yeah.
0: You got to like not know.
2: So you just want a house just so you can dig. I'm being clear on that.
0: That's it? I got to find something. 800-409-9393. Did anyone ever find anything like in their backyard, or did anyone ever go digging and find something? Did anyone ever go on the beach? Like, I got an aunt and an uncle who live in Indian Rocks, and they live right on the beach, and I often will go there and I try to dig.
1: I've always wanted to do that.
0: But it's illegal to dig on the beach.
2: It is?
0: You guys know that?
1: No. You're talking about with the little things, the detectors?
2: The metal detectors?
0: Oh, I can, it's illegal to dig.
1: What?
0: Especially right now because of turtle season.
1: Oh, okay. Yeah,
0: don't be digging holes. Let the turtles do
1: their
0: thing.
1: But after that, let me dig. Because, I mean, it could be anything on there. A diamond ring?
2: Yeah, like if there's a chance, Joe, that we could dig after turtle season, I think we should all buy metal detectors.
0: I think it's illegal.
1: Love that.
0: Look that up.
1: Yeah, I need to know.
0: I remember someone telling me it's illegal to dig on a beach.
1: That'd be some easy money making right there. Because a lot of people go to the
0: beach. You can build a sandcastle, but you can't dig.
1: Right.
0: You can bury someone
1: can
0: in the
1: up,
0: sand,
1: just can't dig
0: but you
1: down.
0: Can't dig.
2: Clearwater Beach, it says metal detectors are permitted on the beaches.
0: Yeah, but what about digging? Yeah.
2: It depends on the local ordinance. So, Indian Rocks Beach mm-hmm. would be different than, let's just say, if I were at Treasure Island. It might have different rulings.
0: 800-409-9393. One more time. Anyone ever dig and then actually find something? And also, while you're looking up things, can you look up how much a metal detector is?
1: Yep. Yeah.
0: But no, we want a bone detector. As much as I want to find gold or something like that, I want to find bones.
1: You want to find bones?
0: Yes, I want to find bones.
2: Chances are, though, Joe, let's just say if somebody hypothetically was buried and you would find their bones if they were wearing metal.
1: They're
0: Rolex. Or what if it's like a dead guy hand holding on to a golden chalice?
2: Ooh, do we want like a super high-end one? Do we want a mid-grade one?
1: The best of the best.
0: I want one that works.
2: Okay, just one that works? Okay, we can get one at Bass Pro Shops.
0: Nah.
2: The Xterra Pro. $300.
0: Nah.
2: But for sale for $250. I'll go half with you on that.
1: Yeah, I would love to do that. I've always seen it on TV, and I've never done the whole metal detector thing and went to the
0: beach.
1: Wouldn't
0: it be fun?
1: Yeah, because you never know what you could find. I'm telling you, people go to the beach all the time, and they don't realize they have, like, rings on, jewelry, just, you know, anything that's expensive, and they drop it.
0: Or bones.
1: You and this bone.
2: You're
0: it's just not fair that he found bones, and I've never found bones.
1: Yeah, but I'd be creeped out, though.
2: Joe, for all we know, the bones that he found could be raccoon bones.
0: Or could be disposed of like chicken wings. I know.
2: Yeah.
0: I've already thought about it.
1: Yeah, it could be wings to go from hat tricks.
0: It could be human bones. Could
1: Wouldn't
0: be
1: out,
0: some
1: though?
0: Sort of an extinct animal's bones. Mm. Have we ever had any animals in Florida that are now extinct? Probably.
1: Love bugs, right? No, I'm kidding.
0: Yeah, love bugs are technically extinct now.
2: I'm getting you an answer. The rainbow snake.
1: That's during Pride? Whoa. It's our month.
2: The South Florida rainbow snake.
0: They said, we say gay. They said, nope. No, you don't. And then bang.
1: They said,
0: them.
1: Bye, gay Bowser.
0: What makes it? What makes it a rainbow snake?
1: Yeah.
2: I am looking up a rainbow snake. It's colorful.
0: Indecent, well, was.
2: Bluish black with red stripes.
0: Hello. Who's this? Hi.
3: It's Logan.
0: Hey, Logan. Logan, you on summer vacation?
3: Finally, took long enough.
0: Logan, you ever dig and find something?
3: My older brother, who's in the Air Force currently, when he was about like five or six, he was telling me this story. Everybody was finding sand dollars, right? You know those little sand dollars?
0: Mm-hmm.
3: Yeah. And so. He goes out. Do you know what those? You know what those sandbars in the middle of the ocean?
0: Oh yeah.
3: So he comes back running up the sand. Mom! I found five real dollars. And everybody was like, "What?" And he just got the luckiest part because nobody was expecting it.
0: $5.
1: Oh, I'm jealous.
0: Even
1: that's a good find. That's a good
0: even
1: find.
0: To dig and find something at all. If I found 25 cents, I dug and I got it. It's mine.
1: Right?
2: Your whole goal, Joe, is to find bones. Correct?
0: Yes.
2: Yeah. It's just to find bones. I don't think we need to go to the beach. I think that we need to do magnet fishing.
1: I'm not going in water.
3: Magnet fishing is the best thing.
2: But that's the
0: Logan.
2: Thing.
0: What is magnet fishing?
3: Oh, it's the best thing. So you get a big old magnet. You know what? You live in Florida. You have to know what fishing is, right?
0: Wait, yeah. Hold on. Yes, I do live in Florida. I had to check.
3: Okay, so you get a big old magnet, okay, and you tie it to a string, and you throw it out in the water. Don't let go of the rope, and then you slowly reel the rope in with the magnet on. Mm. And there's going to be, like, hopefully there's something metal on the end. I've seen videos where they pulled up all sorts of stuff. They pulled up candy, like metal candy wrappers, like those all toy cans.
1: Somebody
3: pulled up
1: toys.
3: A weapon. It was
0: crazy. All right. So this many is interesting. Yeah.
2: So that's what I was just
0: now,
2: about to say.
0: Now, if I'm not going
2: to
0: find bones, if I found an AK, that'd be cool. That would be cool.
2: So the Hillsborough River is a perfect opportunity for us to do this. We could find, I'm just thinking
1: about
2: it.
1: Maybe a treasure chest?
2: Treasure chest? Old bikes. I would love to find a used
0: the Declaration of Independence.
2: It's down there. Hillsborough River.
0: Logan,
1: Titanic.
0: You are invited to the dig off. We're just gonna have to figure out where to go.
3: Okay.
0: All right, Logan. You have a great day. Give Mom a big hug and a kiss, and have a great summer. I'm happy that you called in. Are you enjoying sleeping in?
3: Yes.
0: Oh, it's the best, isn't it? What are you doing? You playing any good video games right now or anything?
3: I have 3 weeks at camp, and I'm playing on one of those old Nintendo NESs.
2: Ooh. What are you playing?
3: Punch-Out?
2: Yeah.
3: Mario.
0: Oh, Logan. God, you're the best. All right, Logan. Have a good one, buddy.
3: You too. God bless.
0: God bless. Love you, homie. Oh, man.
1: He's the coolest kid ever.
0: Now imagine digging and finding a Nintendo.
2: That'd be sick.
0: That'd be pretty sick, wouldn't it?
2: That'd be a good restoration project. Let's make it happen. Summer 2026.
0: All right. Once again, if you've got a yard and you want me to dig in it, invite me over.
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0: Today on Judge Joe Show. Plaintiff Dana says her neighbor Bronson treats her trash can like his personal landfill. She claims he keeps tossing his dog's poop right into her bin. And now the lingering stench is completely unbearable. Bronson says it's a garbage can, but Dana wants him penalized for the foul play. Will Bronson get dumped on, or will Dana's case stink? All rise for Judge Joe Show on 93.3 FLZ.
1: Hey, Dana.
2: Hello.
1: Dana, we're going to get your neighbor on, too. Is it Bronson?
2: That's Bronson. His name.
1: Hey, Bronson. Bronson, let's get right into this. Dana, share your side of the story and tell us why you decided to get into contact with us.
2: Well, my neighbor doesn't really seem to care about my trash can or my yard or my personal space, and it's disgusting. I can't get the stench out of my trash can. I've tried to clean it. He won't listen. He thinks it's funny. He thinks it's cute, and I'm done. It's just so gross.
1: So let me get this straight. So, Bronson, you get a dog, walk your dog, dog goes to the bathroom, you pick it up, and then you're using her trash can. Is it just because it's near, like it's close to you, and you don't want to carry the duty to your place? Do you use other people's trash cans?
3: Yeah, I mean, look, first of all, I can't even believe you brought me on the radio for this. This is wild, number one. And then number two, yeah. Sometimes I throw my dog poop into her trash can, but sometimes I throw my dog poop in other people's trash can. It depends on where my dog poops. I have no control over that, okay? This is ridiculous. So what? It's dog poop. It goes into a trash can. Who cares what trash can it goes into?
1: Okay. 800-409-9393. I don't even necessarily know what you're asking for, Dana. I mean, it seems like it's just, you know, hey, have him stop. He's got to stop using my trash can. Right, like you're not asking for money or anything.
2: Well, I mean, I've asked him to stop doing it, and now that's why we're here. Like, I've hit my limit. Like, I've seen him actually just like fling it over my fence into my backyard too, because apparently that's what he does. Like, every other human being that has a dog takes care of their dog's business and puts it, you know, in their own receptacle. Like, I don't understand why. You know, I've also had, like, his failed resin projects in my trash can. Like, I mean, we all have our own trash. You pay for trash service. There's no reason you need to be using everyone else's. And like, when it comes to the dog, like, I know he just recently got this dog. So, like, the last month, I can't even open my trash can without, like choking out because it's so disgusting.
1: Sure.
2: So like here we are. Like he won't listen to me. So like it's not cute and I'm done.
1: Here, let's do this. 800-409-9393. What should happen with this? Should Bronson stop or should Dana just go, it's my trash can. It's like, you know, it's a trash can. Not that big of a deal. Let's talk to Christine first, who says this is a big deal. Christine, you're going through this?
4: Yes, I did, unfortunately. It is the worst thing you can go through is to have a neighbor that will not take care of their own dog's poop. I had a neighbor and she would just let the dog out unleashed and she never picked it up. And one of her dogs liked to go right in front of our back door. Well, one day my husband was coming in the house and he walked through the house with it on his shoe. And I wanted her to come look and see what happened. And it was just terrible. We were walking in it all the time. And we walked our dog across the street. But she didn't care. She was very selfish. And I think that's what he's being, is very, very selfish. And he needs to take it where it won't cause problems and smells for his neighbors. You got to be a good neighbor.
1: Now imagine taking the bags out of the trash can, going to his yard, and then emptying the bags.
5: Just collecting
1: on
5: them?
1: On his lawn.
5: Yeah, it's diabolical, but I'm not mad at it. I'm not mad at it.
1: Christine, thank you so much for calling in, and I'm sorry you're going through this. Zia, what do you think?
6: I absolutely think that he should be throwing it in his trash can, not hers. I would be upset, too.
1: Do you like the retaliation method I just came up with, where maybe she takes the bags out of the trash can and just empties them out on his yard?
6: Yeah, I mean, that's not bad, but I still feel like he should be throwing it in his trash can. Like, it's his dog poop, like, you know?
5: Mm-hmm.
1: All right, Zia, we've got someone who's actually on Bronson's side, which is Jacob. Jacob, go ahead.
7: Hi, I don't think I would care if someone threw dog poop in my trash if they were out walking their dog. It's just dog poop. As long as it's not filling up the trash can, it's not a big deal for me.
1: Mm-hmm.
5: But your trash can stinks.
1: What if the bag opens in your trash can and you get some duty on there?
7: It's a little gross, but I'll get over it.
1: Do you get a dog?
7: I mean, just don't like put like 6-7 bags a day. That would be like ridiculous. But like if it's once in a while, it's fine.
5: It doesn't see. It's not once in
1: a
5: while.
1: Is it once in a while or is this all the time, Dana?
7: Like daily?
2: It is not once in a while. It is disgusting. It is every day. It is like either... It's mostly my trash can, but it's also in my yard. It's not just a once in a while thing, and I can't even imagine going into the trash can, pulling it out.
1: Bronson, so it's one thing to use your trash can, but the whole leaving it on the yard, why are you doing that?
7: Wait, he's just putting it in the yard, or who's pulling it out of?
1: Go ahead, Bronson.
3: I think it's most, I don't know, man. I don't know. I don't think I'm necessarily leaving a bunch of trash in the yard. I think she's kind of overplaying this a little bit. Like, okay. I think sometimes, you know what I mean? Like, I throw my trash away. Maybe the wind blows it over, whatever the case may be, but I don't, you know what I mean? Like, it's a trash can. Like, I can't believe we're even having a discussion about this. Like, who cares? She barely even uses her trash can.
1: Uh-huh.
3: Like, I throw more of my trash in her trash can than she even uses her trash can. So as far as I'm concerned, like, I'm doing more of a service for the, you know, for the trash company and everything else. And, like, that's how I look at it. I don't know. She's being crazy about this.
1: All right, here we go. We got Dana on right now, and Bronson. Dana got in contact with us. She's really sick of her neighbor, Bronson, because he is walking his dog. Dog goes to the bathroom. He throws away the duty in her trash can. Maggie, what do you think?
8: Hey, man, I use these lavender scented bags. I close them up and I throw them in the trash can. I mean, whether it be mine or anyone else's, it's scented, it's closed, and they shouldn't have a problem. It's trash.
1: Why do you not take it to your trash can? Why do you use someone else's?
5: Right.
8: I mean, seriously, do I have to walk around the whole neighborhood holding a bag of poop that's just, it's closed? And if somebody else's trash can, or any other trash can for that matter, is nearby, I'm going to throw it there. It's a scented bag, it's closed, and it doesn't do any harm to anyone.
5: But the person you're throwing it in, their garbage.
8: I mean, it's not like they're going to dispose of it. But whoever is paying, the city or the county is going to dispose of it.
1: What do you think about this? Have you tested that bag? In the potency of the scent? Have you ever picked up the duty and
8: I
1: then
8: have.
1: Sniffed the bag?
8: Yes, it's a lavender scent. It's not a bad scent. And I pick up the poop, I close it up, and I throw it in a trash can. Uh-huh. Whether it be mine or anyone else's, I throw it in the trash can. But it's closed and it's a lavender scent.
1: Yeah.
8: Mm-hmm. Even my neighbor gave me like a whole bag of scented bag. I mean, it's not that I'm
1: Did
8: not
1: your neighbor give you that bag? Because they're like, hey, quit doing this in my trash can.
8: No, and it's happened to me before to where my dog just so happens to go out and he'll poop. But I'll go back and I'll pick it up. I'm a good neighbor. But, I mean, come on.
1: Yeah.
8: Seriously, it's just poop. I wouldn't fling it over the fence and throw it on somebody else's lawn.
1: Well, that's good, at least.
8: No, I mean, I wouldn't do that, but it's a closed bag. It's scented. It doesn't do any harm to anyone.
1: All right. Maggie, thank you so much. Listen, we could go on and on without this. There are many, many people. Oh, actually, wait, one last one. Alyssa, you say scented bags don't work.
9: No, they do not. I have two dogs, and I pick up dog poop out of my backyard, and I have those lavender scented bags, and yes, they do smell pretty when they're all rolled up, but when you pick them up and you throw them in your trash can, okay, and then you go out there the next day and you open it, it smells. It does not work. And I am so sorry. But that is that homeowner's trash can. Leave your trash out of it. Like, that is their trash can. You should not be disposing your trash in there if you do not own that trash can. That is my biggest pet peeve. I am so sorry.
1: All right. So real quick, though, just to recap, we had two people to start. They were on Dana's side, said stop putting the poop in her trash can. Mm-hmm. We had then two people on Bronson's side. Alyssa, you are on Dana's side.
9: Correct.
1: That's Judge Joe show. Majority rule. Bronson, you got to cut it out. All right, stop doing this.
5: Come on.
1: I do want to end with this because something at the very beginning started. I want to hear what you sound like. Go ahead.
10: Plaintiff Dana says her neighbor, Bronson, treats her trash can like personal pet landfill. She claims he keeps tossing his dog's poop right into her bin. And now, the lingering stench is completely unbearable. Bronson says it's just a garbage can, but Dana wants him penalized for the foul play. Will Bronson get dumped on, or will Dana's case stink?
1: She does read it. Ashley is a fast reader.
11: Super fast.
1: She is very... Whenever you gotta read anything, you go very fast.
11: Let it breathe, baby.
1: But Jed is an over, like, everything... Everything is like this.
5: Let's hear you do it. Jed overreads. I read fast. How does Joe read?
11: Yeah, Joe's at a medium pace.
5: Yeah, how do you read?
1: How would I do this?
5: Okay, all right. And go.
1: Today on Judge Joe Show. What? No, you gotta let the music. You gotta feel the music.
5: Okay.
1: Yeah. Let me do it again. Today on Judge Joe Show, plaintiff Dana says her neighbor Bronson treats her trash can like I can't. See, I can't read.

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0: Monday through Friday, you can hear them live. 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

0: You're not getting a call back, so we call them and try to get those answers so that maybe we can get you another date or at least a little bit of closure just to go, okay, that's what happened and maybe it is time to move on. 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Let's help out Brent. Let's help out Morgan. I did call Morgan yesterday and kind of filled her in and said, hey, you know, Brent hit us up and this is what we do. And do you have any interest in maybe coming on and sharing your side and talking with Brent? Hi, Morgan.
1: Hi.
0: So kind of what I told you last night, just be honest, you know, and Brent knows what he's getting himself into and, knowing what he did, I don't know. I'm not going to weigh down it anymore. Let's save the awkward hellos and everything. Brent's on with us too. Morgan, why are you not calling Brent?
1: Okay. Yeah. The real reason is that I just got really uncomfortable. He kept calling his mom and dad, mommy and daddy, all the time. It was just so... It's just so weird. You know you do that.
2: Yeah, of course I do that. What do you call your parents?
1: Mom and dad.
2: Mom, I call my parents mommy and daddy, so what's the problem?
1: You don't see that as, like, kind of, not only just childish, but kind of creepy? Like, you're creepy? In your 30s. Like, what are we doing here?
2: It makes me feel young, you know? What do you mean? So what if I'm in my 30s? Wait, so like at some point, did you ever call your parents mommy and daddy? Like, I'm just consistent. I've called them that my whole life.
1: No, but we have to adapt as we grow up. Like, yes, I called them mommy and daddy when I was 5. But it's so, like, it gave me the ick.
2: Isn't that weird for you to just, all of a sudden you were like, you know what, I'm not going to call them that anymore? Aren't they your mommy and daddy?
1: Not when you're in your 30s.
0: Let me hop in real quick.
2: Stop being your mom and daddy? What?
0: But let me hop in real quick. 800-409-9393, with Morgan not calling Brent back, and it's because he calls his mom mommy and his dad daddy, would that be a deal breaker? And if it's not, maybe it's not because you still call your mom and dad mommy and daddy. If you do that, I would love to talk to you as well. 97720, you could text in. Why do you have this, like, look on...
3: Because I'm cringe.
0: Do you even call your mom mom?
3: I do. Women, okay, mommy and daddy, but just hearing a grown man, I would be just weirded out.
0: But
3: I don't
0: why?
3: Know why it's a double standard, but sitting here, even Joe and Jed, you guys are my friends, but if I were around you and Jed's like, oh, I got to call my mommy real quick. What? Call your mom. Be a man. I don't know what it is.
0: What's worse, calling a mom mommy, a dad daddy, or when you see your mommy or daddy, you kiss them?
4: Ooh, depends. Oh. If you kiss them on the cheek or the forehead, fine.
3: Yeah.
4: If you're kissing them on the lips still, then yeah. You need a citation.
3: Yeah, I'm not doing that.
0: What's worse, kissing on the lips or mommy and daddy?
4: Oh, it's a tie.
0: Is it really that bad to call a mommy or daddy?
3: Yes.
0: Really?
3: Do you? I don't know.
0: Hey, Maggie. No, I don't call my mommy mommy and my daddy daddy, but maybe I should. Well, I was never a mommy or a daddy
3: yet. I think you're gonna be weird out.
0: Maggie, what do you think?
5: I call my dad Papa, and I call my mom Mama. As they get older, I mean, you don't want them to never be your papa and mama, and they get older. It's not just about me. It's about them, too, you know? It makes my father feel good. It makes my father feel young.
3: But if you're dating a guy and he's calling them that?
0: I call my mama mama.
3: No,
0: I'll be like, love you, mama.
3: Oh, you do 100%. Yeah, you do that. I must have heard you say that.
0: I'm going to type in on my phone and see if I can find text.
3: But you said if a guy does that, you wouldn't be bothered by it?
5: If a guy does it, I wouldn't be bothered by it. No, I mean, that's just so I think it's, I don't know. It's just like, it's just formal to me.
3: Mm-hmm.
5: It's formal. That's your mom and that's your dad, mama and papa. Whatever you call them to make them feel good, my father's 80 years old. If I call him something different, it just wouldn't be normal to me. And I don't think it'll be normal to him either. He's just getting older. So it's more respectful. I mean, he's getting older. So, yes, just Papa, Mama, and we'll stick to that. And if my significant other, my husband or whatever, decides to call him Mommy, call his parents Mommy and Daddy, hey, more power to you. Why not? Yes.
0: Mommy and Daddy. Mommy and Daddy. Maggie, love ya. And I just typed in mommy in my text messages, and I don't delete text messages. Like, messages from 2017 pulled up.
3: Yeah.
0: I have no mommies in there. See? No mommy. Mm-hmm. Hi, Diane.
6: Hi, how are you? First time caller.
3: Oh, we got a first time caller.
4: You're the Alden, my
0: Thank you for calling in, Diane. Diane, do you still call Mommy, Mommy, and Daddy, Daddy?
6: I do. I'm 63 years old, and I do. I have from day one.
0: Day one. It's always been Mommy and Daddy. Isn't that kind of a thing, though, where, think about it, like, I call my grandma, Grandma, not Grandma, it's Grandma, G-R-A-M-M-A.
3: Yeah.
0: I call my Papa, Papa. Like, I've called them that since I was a little baby, so I'm going to continue to call them that. What if it's like Diane, where they've always been Mommy and Daddy?
6: That's right. That's right. Always
3: she's a
6: will
3: woman.
6: Be.
0: So you really think women can get away with it, but men can't?
3: Yes.
0: Diane, is that true?
6: Well, sometimes, yeah.
0: Oh, Lord.
6: Sometimes. But when you said Grandma, G-R-A-M-M-A, that's how I refer to my grandkids. That's what I am to them.
0: Yeah, Grandma.
3: Or and Glamma, you know, the new ones.
0: Glamma? Yeah.
3: Glamma.
0: No, I'm not doing Glamma. I'm doing Grandma.
3: Some people are called Glamma.
0: No, she's my grandma. She's my grandma. Or my nutter mom is what I used to call her when I was a little baby.
3: Oh.
0: Because she's like my another mom.
3: Oh, okay.
0: I liked her more than my mom.
3: Okay, wow.
0: I did. But she was my favorite.
3: Because she gave you everything you wanted.
0: Exactly.
6: You know, just to clarify, though, I don't think there's anything wrong with a guy calling his mother mommy or daddy.
0: I agree.
6: I don't think there's anything wrong with it.
0: I feel bad, by the way. Brent's been so quiet. Brent, I hope you don't
3: call
0: feel like
3: mommy and daddy.
0: Ashley's picking on you. I'm not picking on you. Diane, thank you so much for calling and call in more often. You're amazing. We love you. Kayla, you call your stepmom mommy.
7: I do. I tried the whole mom thing and we both didn't like it. So she's just mommy. And I am 27. I will continue to call her mommy. My brother, who is 15, calls her mom. It's just...
0: Is it your stepmom because of a marriage? Were you adopted? How is she your stepmom?
7: Marriage. She's married to my dad, who I call daddy, papa bear, and father.
3: No.
7: Depends on my mood.
3: If you're dating a guy.
0: Yeah, what would you do if you're dating a guy and things are getting intimate and he goes, hey, call me daddy?
7: I've done it still. That's not a big deal.
0: Whoa.
7: It's completely different.
8: Find Jesus.
0: You don't think about your daddy when you call him daddy?
7: No, I don't.
3: Because it's
7: weird.
3: A different type of daddy. Mm, period.
7: Exactly. Man. It's daddy with a Z at the
3: end. Yeah, daddy.
0: Yeah. I can't partake in this. I sound
3: you can't.
0: Too scary. What does your biological mother think about you calling someone else mommy?
3: Yeah, my mama was not allowing that.
7: I call her Natia, my birth mom, by her government name, or I would call her mother, and she just had to get over it.
3: Yeah, my mom was not letting
0: it. It sounds like you are closer with your stepmom.
7: I was, and I am still.
0: Yeah. Huh. I like it. I love it. Kayla, you have a fantastic day. And I hope you and Zaddy. Is it Zaddy? I hope you and Zaddy have a good night.
3: Yeah.
0: That's right.
7: Thanks, you too, guys.
0: Bye. I'm going to ask Alyssa to call me Zaddy.
3: Zaddy. Say hey, Zaddy.
0: Zaddy, baby. Why are you looking at
3: it's better dude, than your
0: girlfriend calls you Pookie. Right. I think that, by the way, also, Brent, if you end up talking to Jed Moore, he calls his girlfriend Pookie. So
4: yeah, but I
0: think you're
4: my
0: fine.
4: Parents that.
0: I think you're fine.
4: I think you're good, Brent.
0: That would be crazy. I can agree with that.
3: Next time you see her.

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My name is Jed. This is the In Case You Missed It show on 93.3 FLZ. And are you actually reading this before you hit sign or accept? That's coming.

0: 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You could text in at 97720. Yesterday, I had to re-download a couple of apps, and like five of them. Like, you know, you scroll all the way down before you can hit accept. And I just scrolled real fast. And then I downloaded the new James Bond game, which, by the way, Jed.
1: Next level.
0: Gotta get it.
1: Okay.
0: Sick. But it had like four different things you had to accept the terms of services on. And I don't know. I think James Bond owes me now.
2: Yeah.
0: Or owns me, rather. I think that, what is it, MI6?
1: Yeah.
0: I might, like, owe them a couple of... I might have to, like, work for the, you know...
2: You signed your life
0: British
2: away.
0: Government or something.
2: You don't even know?
0: I might have. Yeah. I don't know.
2: I they think
0: might,
2: we all have.
0: I literally, when I hit accept on one of them, I'm like, I think they now have access to, like, my PlayStation account. I don't know if this is good. But I also don't know if that's the case, because I don't read... Do you guys actually read them?
2: They're too long. Ever read the terms and condition. I'm sitting here thinking, like... Is there anything that I would? No, no. I'm going to always scroll all the way down. I've read it. I accept and keep it moving. And that's so bad.
0: Is it bad that, like, I feel like, okay, well, if it is that bad, if they are taking advantage of me in any way, like, we should go to court and then the judge should be like, hey, that's not fair. Or does the judge go, no, that's the terms and service.
2: Yeah, you should have read
0: it. Point.
2: Just like the lady member with Disney when they tried to sue Disney. And they're like, you should have read the terms and conditions.
0: Oh, with the...
1: Disney Plus debacle? Yeah. That was
2: garbage. I mean, they right though. Disney, like, you should have read it.
0: The Disney Plus debacle was they passed away, or did they almost pass away?
1: I think
0: they passed away. Someone was allergic to something, and they ate it at Disney Springs, and then Disney came back when... The family was like, what the hell?
2: Mm-hmm.
0: And in the terms and service of Disney Plus, there was like a loophole that they couldn't sue. But then Disney was like, hey, that's not what that was supposed to be, you know, intended for. And Disney took care of everything.
1: Yeah, no, Joe.
0: So they were not bad.
1: Joe's right. It was a wrongful death lawsuit over a fatal allergic reaction at Disney World restaurant.
0: And they took care of him.
2: But yeah. Even so that, I'm just saying, even that, I still don't read the terms and conditions.
0: Yeah, no, I won't.
2: I think I should. Maybe I should.
1: It depends on what it is for social media.
0: I don't think you read it.
1: Well, no,
0: there's no way you read it.
1: There's some of them you have to. Like, have you ever taken out a personal loan, Ashley?
2: Yeah, and I don't read it. I just scroll.
1: You definitely should, because they have clauses in the contract where if you pay it off early or whatever. Like,
2: oh, I'm not going to pay it off early.
1: Well, I mean.
2: I don't read the terms. Even when I open a new, get a new credit card, I'm like, all right.
1: I definitely
0: pay a loan off early?
1: No, you can't. Well, it depends on what the
0: what type terms of terms and services.
2: You open
0: is
2: a
0: that?
2: New credit card account, Joe. Are you going to read the terms and conditions?
0: No,
1: you absolutely should. Absolutely,
2: yeah,
1: read.
2: I just read.
0: Hey, wait a second. I get $400 back. I'll open up four if that's the case.
1: With anything financial, I read the terms and
2: really?
1: Conditions.
2: Really? You're reading all 400 pages?
1: It's not 400 pages.
0: No, he doesn't.
1: I swear to God, I did it with the personal loan that I took out 2 years ago, Ashley. And if it said if you pay it off early, that you will be penalized for it in some
2: cases.
1: I'm
2: glad you read it, because now that's probably what mine says.
0: Does it ever say if you read this far, write your name at the top and turn it in? Do not answer any questions?
1: But that's a good test, because I've had that happen with math test before, where at the top of the test it says, please just write your answer and write your name and turn your thing back.
0: I would read every single test hoping that it had that, and it never had that.
2: Right.
0: I never had any of those tests where it was like, write your name at the top and turn it back in. I'd read it every time. I'd be like, come on. I'd be flipping it over.
2: Never got lucky enough.
0: I'd be the last person to answer question one just because I was trying to figure it out.
1: But for social media, video games, like you had mentioned, Joe, I don't typically read the terms and conditions, because look, the government and people can already spy on us. They've been able to spy on us since the Patriot Act. Nothing you're going to do is going to be hidden. But if you're dealing with a financial institute where they're like, hey, you know, if you pay this off early or if you don't do a payment on time and you get penalized X, then yeah, you need to know that.
2: Wow, Jet, I've never.
0: I've never. 800-409-9393 if you have. I have never.
2: You're so 97720,
0: you can text in. Katie's out, so we like having Jet in here. So call in. It makes it easier on all of us. terms and service.
2: I know. That's a lot to just read.
0: I'm just going to be looking over Jed's shoulder from now on just to make sure.
2: What's the last terms and conditions you read for a product? Or I guess an item.
1: Well, so I did a signed up for a credit card to do a balance transfer on about a year ago.
2: Okay, you read all that?
1: I did read it. Swear to God.
2: That's long, but okay.
1: It's not as long as what you think it is. It's only about 8 or 10 pages.
2: Are you happy you read
1: pages.
2: It? Did you learn anything?
1: Yeah, because the APR rate changes after 6 months.
2: Oh, yeah, they usually put that in the bowl, though.
1: Not all. Oh, so you do read the terms and conditions.
2: No, I'm saying
1: actually.
2: That big bowl one, like, hey, open it now. You don't.
1: Oh, well,
2: you
1: read part of it. Okay. Yeah,
2: it's the one that's, you know, when it says you want to open a new credit card account, you won't have to pay interest for 6 months or a year.
1: But then there's also more things that you need to read to make sure that you're not getting screwed over and you're getting more interest charges towards you.
2: Listen, I look for that bold print, the attention getter. That's what we called it in school.
0: I just look for the advertisement. $500 cash back.
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0: to start something new today, but Jed can't be annoying about it and then be mean. Because sometimes when I do diet things, he'll come in and then be like, you can't do this, this, that, and the other. And then 10 minutes later, well, not 10 minutes, but after the show, he'll break whatever rule he said. You ever notice that?
1: Yes.
0: Ever notice how he does that? So you can't be mean.
2: Okay. Jed Jeffrey Schilling Jr. will not be mean to Joseph Carballo on the radio today about his diet.
0: Thank you.
1: Okay. I love to hear that.
0: 800-409-9393. How long did you fast? Because I'm going to try to see how long I can go without eating today.
2: Okay. When was your last meal yesterday, Joe? No, Joe, come on. Just answer my question.
0: I don't know why, but I'm annoyed by that question.
2: Why?
0: Why do you need to know?
2: Because there becomes a point of diminishing returns on it. Because there's been times I've done it a little too long.
0: Annoying. Why? Didn't Kevin, not Kevin Spacey, Kevin Hart? No.
1: One of the Kevins.
0: Didn't Paul Jonas? Blart fast for like 7 days?
2: Oh, yeah.
0: 70 days?
2: Kevin James did it for like 45 days where he just drank salt water.
1: Wow.
2: Yeah.
0: Why don't I do that?
1: What did he look like after?
0: Still big.
2: Yeah, he was still big. But,
0: but he was super big before.
2: Yeah, he was right around 300 pounds, and okay. He got down to about 240. So he lost about 60 pounds.
0: But are you positive about that?
2: You talked about it on Joe Rogan Experience.
0: And you know it's exactly
1: a fact
0: that?
1: If it's on Joe Rogan. Said,
0: now we got to check.
2: I'm pretty sure it was around 60 pounds
0: how
2: that he lost.
0: How long did 40 Kevin days, you said?
2: It was like water and salt, yeah.
1: And Joe, you don't want to eat anything. You just want to consume, what, all liquids?
0: I just want to get skinny.
1: Okay, and you want to do that by?
0: Not eating. 41 days.
1: And do you know how long you're trying to go?
0: How long do I want to go?
1: Yeah, how long do you want to fast?
0: 41 days.
1: Ideally, realistically.
0: I don't know.
1: Can I ask Jed a question about you?
0: Ew, he only lost 12 pounds?
2: I don't think that's worth it.
1: No, not 12. For 41 days?
0: Yeah.
1: Oh, yeah, not worth it.
0: Is that a lot of weight to lose in 41 days?
1: I feel like you can lose a lot.
2: If you're losing fat, then that's good.
0: All right, but what were you going to say?
1: Can I ask Jed a question about you?
0: Yeah, I'll allow it.
1: Jed, how long do you think Joe can go without...
2: Joe, here's the thing. I think that Joe, when he gets fixated on something and actually wants to do something, he will go balls to the wall with it.
1: I agree.
2: I wouldn't be surprised if Joe did like a 36 to 48 hour fast.
1: Yeah, once really you lock in, you are locked in, Joe.
0: What happens after hour, I don't know, let's see, how long have I fasted? What happens after hour four?
1: You
0: don't know that I wake up and I eat. What happens after like 12 hours of being awake?
2: You start craving stuff, but I think that you do those electrolyte packets with the salt, right? And that curbs your hunger once you drink it with the salt and everything.
1: Too.
2: Correct. And then it kicks all those.
0: Correct.
2: And then it also curbs all those addictions that you want with all those sugary foods or like. The savory foods, right? Because we know that you love snacks,
1: mm-hmm.
2: right? And now those cravings are going to be gone. So you won't have the need or the want to go and have those things. I think this is
1: I'm going to order Chick-fil-A. You want something?
2: No, stop, Ashley.
0: You know, I love that burrito at Chick-fil-A. You had that burrito?
2: No, I have not.
0: Like you haven't had that burrito.
2: No, I have not.
0: Oh, that's a good... Should we get the burrito this morning?
1: No.
0: Because this could be like, I didn't really say that I wanted to do this. I woke up this morning and thought, I need to do this. So maybe I should give myself one more day.
1: Yeah.
0: Or should I not?
2: I think...
1: Go cold turkey?
2: Start off in baby steps.
0: Should I do the little Chick-fil-A this morning? You want a little burrito?
2: No, I don't.
0: I know you want a burrito.
2: I don't want a burrito.
0: Dude, it's a tortilla.
2: Yeah.
0: I like most burritos.
2: Yeah, what is it, a spinach
0: wrap? They cut the breaded chicken,
2: okay.
0: Like the chicken fingers.
2: Okay.
0: Okay. Then they do hash browns.
2: Okay.
1: Ooh.
0: Okay. And then they get a little cheese in there.
2: Okay.
0: Okay.
2: You got some egg?
0: Okay.
2: And what?
0: And then they got a little egg. I think they got. Hey, look up if they got.
2: Yeah, let's look at the ingredients.
0: Yeah, look at what they got.
1: You can get it, and you can just smell it.
0: I'll smell it.
2: Why would you tease yourself like
1: because
2: that?
1: Because when I'm on a diet and I don't want to eat the food, I'll just smell it.
0: When my dad was on a diet once, he would just watch people.
1: Oh, yeah. My God. Oh, I
0: he would move
1: that.
0: His mouth like he's
1: that.
0: Chewing.
1: Yeah. Because you don't want to screw your diet up. So it's like, you know, let me watch people eat it. Let me be around it.
0: I'll eat this thing, though. They gave you salsa. The salsa is gross.
1: No.
0: I don't like salsa from fast food.
1: Yeah, no.
0: Like, Taco Bell gives me salsa. I don't need salsa. Give me the hot sauce. I want it in a plastic. Grossness.
2: It is scrambled eggs with a blend of Monterey Jack and cheddar cheeses.
3: Triple cheese.
2: Crispy hash browns.
3: I know.
2: And your choice of protein. And it's all wrapped in a warm flour tortilla served with a side of jalapeno
0: salsa. How
2: many
0: calories?
2: Let's see here.
1: I'm going to guess 550.
2: It ranges anywhere between what you get on it if you want extra stuff. But baseline is 580.
1: That was all right.
0: I mean, that's not that bad. Should we get it? Should we get two?
1: Whoa.
0: Well, two.
2: If you get the grilled chicken, that's
0: No. See, I can't stand
1: gotta
0: that.
1: Gotta had a crunch.
0: Why? That's thing, too. Because if you're going to go get fast food, don't be getting grilled chicken. Right. I hate that.
2: So you must...
0: Eat the real food. Right. What's the point of going? That's like actively going to CVS and buying a fun-size candy bar. Get the big thing. It's right next
2: so
0: to
2: have
0: it.
2: You ever? So you must hate the people on Instagram who do like the fast food protein hacks.
0: Most people on Instagram I hate.
2: Yeah, well, that's
0: not
2: fair.
0: Just the food hack.
2: That's fair.
0: Most of them I just don't like as it is.
2: That's fair.
0: Well, we'll see how I do. I did not eat at... Well, I stopped eating at probably 8 o'clock last night.
2: Okay. That's good.
0: So, you know, we'll continue to update you hour by hour and hopefully day by day, but probably not day by day. Are we sure we don't want to get Chick-fil-A?
1: I noticed you didn't have your egg whites.
0: I am, see?
1: I know.
0: Well, that'd be crazy if I was like, hey, I'm starting to fast. How long? 5 minutes.
1: Maybe right on brain.

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34: Former Tampa Bay Bucks quarterback and, of course, future Hall of Famer Tom Brady released something earlier this week that had Joe and I double taken on it because it didn't seem...

0: you guys hear about Tom Brady and his new drink that he's got?
1: No,
2: I did not.
0: Oh, my bad. Let me turn on your mic.
3: Is it avocado tequila?
0: Avocado tequila is not.
2: Nope.
0: No. Tom Brady retires from football, and since then, he's everywhere. This guy owns a football team. He's been the roast. He's, like, literally everywhere. And now he's got a card shop that he opened, and everything's Tom Brady's blank or TB12 blank. This one did not put his name in it. This one, I think he's aware of. Well, anyways, would you drink Good Nut?
3: No.
2: No. Are you serious?
3: What kind of Good Nut alcohol is it?
0: No, it's a coconut. It's coconut water.
2: It's out of a can. Oh, Good Nut.
3: I'm thinking it's alcohol.
0: Twitter's going crazy right now. They're like, I am not drinking Good Nut.
2: Yeah, I thought you'd say Good Night.
0: Yes, Tom Brady's Good Nut.
3: I would.
2: Is it Tom Brady's? Did it say Tom Brady's Good Nut?
0: No. Okay. It just says Good Nut.
2: Joe, would you drink it? That's the real question.
0: I mean, I've been trying.
3: I don't want to try.
0: Since he played for the Bucks. Yes, Good Nut. The tweets, the quote tweets off of the launch are unbelievable.
2: I believe it.
0: Yes. Tom Brady announces the launch of his account, water brand called Good Nut. It's coconut water. I make sure every party I'm at, I'm drinking some of Tom Brady's Good Nut. The gifts are unbelievable.
2: I can only imagine.
0: Mm-hmm. I got that nut in me.
2: What?
0: That's what people are saying. Oh, yeah.
2: Drinking that. No, I'm good. Mm-mm.
0: Sometime.
2: But I'll bring it to your party.
0: Well, you should. And if Good Nut wants to sponsor the show, we are in the market of a new drink.
2: What's crazy is I could actually hear you endorsing that.
0: Tom Brady's Good Nut.
2: Yep.
0: Yep. I was maybe curious if I could roll through a couple of brand names and you tell me what you think about the names. Because sometimes people name things and then maybe they know what they're doing. Maybe sometimes they don't.
2: Yeah.
0: Like there was a woman by the name of Sam and her friend Ella. Ella and Sam. They came up with they started a chicken business. And by the way, I swear these are all real brands. Okay. So I don't know what you guys think.
2: Okay.
0: Salmonella's Chicken Palace. Sam and Ella.
3: I would just go
2: to
3: the factor of it.
0: Salmonella's. How about this one? This is great. Did you know that there is actually a business called Penn Island?
3: What does the
0: Penn
3: business?
0: Penn Island, which if you spell it out is PennisLand. Penis
2: yeah, nah.
0: Land. Here you go. A salt and battery.
2: If I saw
0: it's
2: that
0: a fish
2: on Yelp.
0: And chip shop in New York.
2: No.
0: A salt and battery.
3: No, not that one.
0: About master bait and tackle.
3: That's funny. I don't fish, but if I did, I'd stop at master bait and
0: fishing
3: tackle.
0: Store all across Florida. You might have driven past a master bait and tackle.
2: Jed's like, I got reservations there tonight.
0: All right, so different languages mean different things, right?
2: Yeah.
0: Did you know that P means very good in Ghana? P?
2: I did not know that.
0: Yes. P cola is a drink that they've got out there. P cola. Very good cola.
3: What's the color of it?
0: I don't know. Great question, Jay. Ford Pinto, we all know the car.
2: Of course.
0: Did you know that they had to change the name in Brazil?
3: Why?
0: Because Pinto means small male genitalia.
3: Oh, that's brutal.
0: So they said, you know, we got to change it.
2: Yeah.
0: There was an appetite suppressant candy that they had to rebrand in the 80s because it was called AIDS.
3: No.
2: Yep.
3: Oh, that's total disaster control.
0: Yeah, I went out and got some AIDS.
2: Oh, God.
0: And all of a sudden, I am not eating. There was a Thai restaurant called Titanic.
2: You can't do that.
0: T-H-A-I, no.
2: But I probably would eat there.
0: Titanic.
2: I would go on Yelp and see what the ratings are.
0: How about in Iowa? This is a massive convenience store. If you've ever been to the Midwest, you might have heard of Come and Go.
3: Yes, I love come and go.
0: Yeah. You love Come and Go?
3: Yes, I've been to several of them. Yeah. I lived in Minnesota for a summer. You wouldn't believe
2: I think there's one on Del Mabry.
3: Is there actually?
2: Yeah, I think there is.
3: Hold on.
0: And then there is... Oh, there is a Come and Go here?
2: I think so. By that chicken place.
0: There's also Dong Energy, which is a Danish oil and natural gas company. Dong Energy. You know, listen, I think that maybe we named the show the wrong thing.
3: Wow. So, Ashley, you were right.
2: Okay.
3: Come and Go was here in Tampa, but dozens of Come and Go convenience stores across several states are about to be rebranded, and a lot of them are happened in Tampa Bay.
2: Well, see, I thought I saw one recently.
3: Yeah, no, there was.
0: So there is Salmonella's, Chicken Palace, Penn Island, Assault and Battery, Masturbate and Tackle, P-Cola, AIDS, Titanic. Now added to the list, Tom Brady's Good Nut.
2: Ew!
3: Have you seen the Vietnamese restaurant over in Pinellas Park?
0: No.
3: It's spelled B-I-C-H.
0: Oh, yeah. Have you seen it?
2: I have not.
0: You really haven't seen
2: it? I have not. It spells out the B word?
0: That's not the word that's bad.

0: know there was a police chase yesterday?
1: No.
0: Old-fashioned police chase caught on camera. Those. Police chases are like top three things to watch online. I love a good police chase. We're live on 93.3 FLZ, by the way. It's the Joe Show. It's way too early for a criminal to be listening, right? Criminals probably don't wake up until 11 p.m. Or sorry, 11 a.m.
2: Or they start early while we're sleeping.
0: Which is why they would wake up at 11 p.m. Good save, Ashley.
1: Most robberies happen during the day, though. Broad daylight.
0: Yeah, but this is a car chase.
1: Okay.
0: Who knows why they were being chased? Actually, did it say it?
2: Yeah, did it?
0: I was very focused in on the video. But anyways, 800-409-9393. Maybe you have been in a police chase. I don't know. But more so, I want to know, how far do you think you can make it before your body goes, I got to stop. I can't keep doing this. Because the longer you go, I don't know.
2: The more time you feel like you would get in jail. That's what my mind thinks.
0: This one was a slow chase, by the way. It was a very low speed chase. Okay. He didn't go faster than 40 miles an hour.
1: So he went OJ with it.
0: Most of the pursuit was around 15 miles an hour.
2: Okay.
0: And the reason he drove through a park.
2: I was like, was he around kids? Was it in a neighborhood, a school zone?
0: Uh-huh.
2: Okay.
0: He crashed into a bike. Yeah.
2: Was a person on the bike? Or just...
0: I didn't see the crash.
2: I'm trying to think. Have I ever been in a police chase? I've been in some stuff, but not a police chase.
0: You have to think if you've ever been in a police chase.
2: My friends do some crazy stuff.
0: Your friends have been in police chases?
2: Yeah.
0: No.
2: Remember I told you I had the friend who robbed the bank and he got the news article tattooed on his back? Like, they get proud of things like that.
1: That's true. I often forget
0: about that. That's true.
2: Yes. But I'm no.
0: So was that a police chase?
2: Possibly. Possibly.
0: What did he do again?
2: He robbed a bank in our hometown and got caught, him and his friends.
1: It's not funny.
0: Did you know that there's a pretty good chance that you can rob a bank, by the way?
2: Not anymore.
0: No. They say most, like, robbing a bank, you have like a 75% chance of getting away with it the first time.
2: How?
0: I don't know.
1: Oh.
0: This is what they say. I don't even know who says it. No, look it up. Look it up.
2: ChatGPT that.
0: What is the realistic odds? Well, actually, be careful because they're going to report you.
2: We'll have a documentary on Jed. It all started at work on a computer.
1: Computer. Oh, actually it says 60%.
2: Wow.
1: Yeah,
0: that's a real thing.
1: Joe's actually right.
2: Interesting.
1: Yeah, it says that just statistically, it says it's around 60 to 65%.
0: So you rob the bank, you get in the car, they realize that you're in the car, they start to chase you. How far do you think you can make it? Let's say you decided to rob a, and by the way, I don't know what banks are over there. Yeah. I don't live over there. I've never stopped at a bank over there. So I'm not specifically saying that there's a specific bank I'm talking about. Let's just say that there's a made up bank. It's called the Buccaneer Bank. Okay. The Bucks have decided to open up a bank. So they've got Buccaneer Bank. All right. Okay. It's at Ray J. Okay. You go there and you rob it. Okay. How far do you think you can make it? Do you think you could make it to Amlie?
1: Okay, Joe, I have a question with this because it depends on what car I have. If I'm driving my current car, I don't even think I make it to 275.
2: Oh, if I'm in my Honda Sport, baby, I'm probably getting all the way to Wesley Chapel.
1: No way.
2: Yeah, I am.
1: Joe,
2: That thing get up.
1: I think Joe make it all the way.
0: Do you think you can make it to the Trop?
2: 100%, yes.
1: No, I couldn't.
2: It's a straight shot. For me, I'll be leaving it. Oh, yeah.
1: I shouldn't say
0: Would
1: that.
0: You take the express lane?
2: The new one?
1: No, because you know what they do, Joe? They'd put spikes at the end of it, I feel like.
2: I wouldn't do that, yeah. And just because I might get in front of a slow driver.
0: Yeah, but have you seen that express lane in Rush Hour?
2: I wouldn't trust it. I need the multiple lanes.
0: Literally, I've gotten on it. When I went to Orlando on when did I go?
1: Last weekend.
0: Yeah. Last weekend. Mm-hmm. Cut 10 minutes off of my drive.
1: Okay. Nice. Actually, I think if you could make it to the Trop, Joe, because you recall that one time we did the live play-by-play for the police chase on the Howard Frank.
0: That guy went all over.
1: Yeah, he was where the old radio station was.
2: That was like a pickup truck, wasn't it?
1: Did
0: you make it to Bradenton?
1: Like I said, it depends on the car. If I had the car that
2: he's
1: I wanted, yes.
2: He's such a safe driver. He's like, hey.
1: Well, no, I do. It depends on the car. My current car right now is like a driving along.
2: Your old Wrangler.
1: Oh, yeah. I could rip that. I could rip that easily down to Bradenton. I'd be going so fast.
2: Doors off.
1: Doors off. That'd be so electric.
0: Could you make it to Dinosaur World?
1: That's just east of Plant City. Depends on the time of day.
2: I know I'm getting far. I'm telling you.
1: That's the other thing, too, that plays a huge factor. I can't take I-4, Joe.
0: You think that on your insides, though, like your head could make you go that far?
2: No, because I don't want to go to jail.
0: Or do you think you'd have a panic attack? Exactly. That's where I think that... I don't think that the police even...
2: I just see jail. Keep going.
0: I think that they try to keep it as safe as possible. Mm-hmm. Hence the reason why I believe this guy was able to make it kind of far, only driving 15 miles an hour. Because I think the police are like, well, if we throw strips out on the road, it could hit someone else's car.
2: That is true.
1: How long total was it? Not in terms of time, was he being chased for?
0: I think it was like probably like 20 minutes,
1: okay.
0: 30 minutes.
1: That's still lengthy.
0: Yeah, that is.
1: It's lengthy.
2: Okay. Let's just hope I don't run out of gas.
1: Okay, I couldn't make it past. Okay.
0: Are you of a full tank? You have a full tank and you're in the most fuel economy car that happens to go as fast as you need it to. You got a brand new car. Let's pretend that since we picked on them to have a bank, the Buccaneers have a new car now. They decided to get into the car business. Okay. And this is the most fuel efficient, nice, electric motored car. Something.
2: I like that.
0: I don't know. Just for the whole sake of it.
1: I know.
0: Because you keep bringing up your car. You got a new one.
1: Because you have. I know. But
0: you got a new one.
2: You're just in a car that can get away fast.
0: Yeah, you got a new one.
1: But if I wouldn't ever drive an electric car if I'm getting away.
0: Oh my God! It's impossible to do hypotheticals with them.
1: But you gotta lay. You gotta
0: lay
1: it all out.
0: Your car. They just souped up your engine.
1: I got 5 minutes.
0: 5 minutes before you start freaking out.
1: Yeah.
2: Wow.
1: 5 minutes.
0: See, I think that I'd have a little bit longer of a drive
1: because I know that if I've robbed somebody, Joe, that's gonna probably carry it.
0: Well, you robbed a bank. You didn't rob a singular person.
1: No, I know. But
0: let's say you hacked an ATM
2: and said robbing.
1: My point is, with all that, it's at least 10 years. I might as well
2: get
1: a little thrill out of it and say that I did it.
2: No, I'm gonna keep driving if I can possibly get out of it. I don't want to go to jail.
0: All right. Last question. And there was a guy in Orlando who went on a super low speed chase yesterday in a park, and it's just like I love police chases. Last question. Do you think you could get away during a police chase?
2: No. I'm going to get caught for sure.
1: You have to time it out to where you go over, you go under underpasses.
0: You have to be able to go under underpasses. Thank you for saying that. Yeah, because if they've got a helicopter, they'll lose you.
1: There's a lot of viral police chases, Ashley, where the guy's driving a Dodge Challenger and then he goes under an underpass.
0: And then they never see him again.
1: Never see him again.
0: Is it underpass or overpass?
2: No,
1: they're going on the underpass.
0: Is it a button up or a button down?
1: Yeah, you can get away with it.
2: Oh, I have to Google that. Yeah. Interesting.
1: The only underpasses that I really know of are the one over in Tampa on 275.
0: I don't know.
2: Interesting.
0: But you think you could get away?
1: If I had an underpass, for
2: sure. I didn't
1: know
2: that.
0: I'd trick them with the old turn signal saying left, but I hang it right. They would never know.
2: I just jump out the car and keep it driving.
0: That's in barrel roll? Yeah.
3: 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We'll be right back. 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

a little frustrated with my parents. 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It's 93.3 FLZ, Tampa Bay's number one and only hit music channel, but I am not too happy with my dad because of what he does whenever we go back and forth on serious text exchange. What am I talking about? You'll find out right after brand new Olivia Rodrigo.

0: 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This starts with Jed and a thumbs up.
1: My dad, Ashley, and Joe.
0: It's all dads who do this.
1: It has to be the worst thing ever. Whenever I tell them something like, oh, this happened or this happened, I get the yellow thumbs up emoji every single time. And I'm like, that's it. I send this long, lengthy text message and all I can get is a thumbs up back. Like, that's all I get. I would be even more flattered with the thumbs up tap back than I would be just the yellow thumb
2: okay,
1: emoji.
2: Okay, I'm like, which one? Okay,
1: that's
2: okay.
1: Literally all I got
2: it
1: yesterday.
2: It takes more effort.
1: I never get the thumbs up in like a tap back or anything. He never laughs at anything that I say. It's always just a thumbs up.
2: Yeah, I don't want anyone to thumbs up anything. You have to always love it. Always
0: but what if to them it's just like, that's the good thing. Like, hey.
2: Love it.
0: Thank you for the thumbs up. You know, they say that our generation of parents are a lot more loving than the previous generation because they didn't really get the relationship that they wanted. So then they give it to us. And maybe they just, all they were looking for was a thumbs up from their dad.
2: Yeah.
0: But I just needed a thumbs up from my papa.
1: The moment I send a thumbs up text to my parents, it's like all hell broke loose.
0: Oh, really?
1: Yeah. My mom hates it when I thumb up messages. And then she'll be like, did you understand what I said in the text message? Yeah, that's why I thumbed it up.
2: Yeah, the only time I'm going to thumbs up something is when I'm upset. You know when I'm upset when I thumbs up.
0: I want to make this clear. If I thumbs up a text, that does not mean I'm upset. Because I've done that to people.
2: I take it that way.
1: Yeah, I do too. Thank you, Ashley.
2: Please love it.
0: But it's not. But, no. But what if I don't love it?
2: But do it for me.
0: We're taking away the significance of a heart.
2: I don't care. Love it always.
0: And also, what if I don't want to heart another man's message? Can a man heart another man's message?
1: Yes.
2: You know, when it comes to that. Jed, yes, you can.
1: Yes, you have to. I start to feel a way about it.
0: It's a huge pet peeve of mine. And I go back and forth on how I respond to this because I'm a sensitive guy too. I don't know if I've noticed more people being sensitive. I don't know if just more people are, what am I trying to say? Like, I don't know if we're all just more sensitive lately or if I've just noticed it more lately. But a massive pet peeve of mine, and I don't find it even funny too, because the thing is we'll talk about this and then later I'll get a text from people and they'll be doing exactly what this is. Just know I'm not even going to entertain the text. I can't stand people who send you a text and go, hey, I got an idea, or hey, I have a question, or hey, you know, let me tell you something. Can I tell you something? And then they don't send a text immediately after finishing that thought.
2: Leaving you wondering.
0: I don't need to text you back, okay, tell me. If you, like, that's the whole point of a text. It's a message.
2: You
0: wouldn't email someone and say, hey, can I send you something? No,
2: right.
0: You would just send them the email. Just send me the text.
2: You're right.
0: I'll choose to read it or I won't.
2: You'll thumbs up it.
0: And then my new pet peeve is, because I know some people say, hey, it's a lot easier to just get on the phone and talk about it. Mm-hmm. I disagree with that wholeheartedly.
2: Oh, I'm a phone girl.
0: Just text me whatever you need, and then we'll have a conversation about it. But I might deem it to not be worth a phone call, and you might not realize it, that it's not worth a phone call, and I'll help you out on it. But I cannot, for the life of me, understand why people, and I actually no.
1: Can I?
0: I'm not going to say, because there are culprits who you guys know, who if I say their name on the radio, and I'm not talking about Katie. I wouldn't do that about Katie. And also, she would never do that. But there are other people who, even you listening, would know who it is. And when they do it, it drives me insane. No, I'm not going to say their name, but what were you going to say?
1: Oh, I was going to say, to piggyback off of what you're saying, Joe, about the, I got some news for you, or I have an idea for you. The worst is when you say, okay, tell me the idea, and then they proceed to call you.
2: Oh, I love that.
1: I do not
0: like
1: that.
0: No, I don't
1: that.
0: Like it. Just,
2: call
0: just
2: me.
0: Text me it. Just
2: I
0: text
2: hear
0: me
2: your
0: it.
2: Voice.
0: And then, like, I have a buddy of mine who he does this every time. And I say, well, why can't you just text me? And they say, well, it needs to be confidential.
2: Thank you.
0: No, not thank you. Why? What, you don't trust me that I can keep things confidential?
2: I trust you, but I don't trust the people you're around who steal your phone and log into your Facebook. You know what I don't like? This is only recent because KP, she was texting me, the girl I'm getting to know, and she'll text K. And I said, oh, no, no, no. I call it the hard K. You either say okay or you don't say anything at all. Hitting me with that just capital K, oh, it grind. I get so
0: What's
2: upset.
0: Worse, a K or a thumbs up?
2: They're both just as bad. I will throw my phone at the
0: wall. You got to pick one.
2: The K. The hard K, that capital K. Mm-hmm. It is. Because it's like, you're putting in effort to make me mad. Whereas the thumbs up, you're just like,
0: does she
2: right.
0: do it on purpose to make you mad?
2: Oh, she knows it. When we're like going back about something.
0: You've already had a little fight with
2: Not
0: her?
2: A fight, but just like a little bicker. We're long distance. So of course, we're just like horn dogs and just like want to make love.
0: Hey now. Kelly, you hate what Ashley just said. You can't stand people who text K, the letter K.
3: Yes. It means you're mad.
2: Thank you.
0: But does it?
2: Yeah, because I use K when I'm mad.
3: Same. You have to do KK. You have to do two Ks.
2: Or just okay.
0: Hey, don't do three.
2: Or you just say okay. Don't just hit me with it. And it's capital two. Oh, I get so mad.
3: Yes. And with a period.
2: Girl.
0: Hey, have you noticed some people don't use like capital letters at all when they text?
2: Yeah, so I started not doing that.
0: Yeah,
2: and
0: I don't like
2: back.
0: It. I don't like
2: I
0: it one
2: back.
0: Bit.
2: Why? I love it.
0: Because that's not how you're supposed to
2: I know,
0: type.
2: I changed it back because I was like, oh, no, I'm texting like I don't
0: And
2: know.
0: You have to put in an effort, like you have to go turn off those settings of auto-capitalization.
2: That
0: yeah, that's crazy. Yeah. That's a try-hard move. You know what I mean, Kelly? You would never
3: yes,
0: do that.
3: Yes, absolutely.
2: But then when I started texting actual like people in professional settings, I'm like, this is getting too much. I got to go capitalize this because, you know, the iPhone will capitalize itself.
0: Yeah. Yeah. Ugh. Kelly, we love you.
2: What made you think of that?
0: I don't know. That's There's just like thing. Little things that make yeah. me mad.
2: Okay.
0: It's not a girl thing. My brother Luke does it.
2: Does he? Okay, I'm going to change mine.
0: It's like no, don't do it.
2: Why? I like it.
0: Because now you're acting not your age. Because I always say, Luke, why do you do that? And he's like, that's what we all do.
2: I know. It's just a cool thing to do.
0: I can't stand it.
2: I'm doing it.
0: Like, just use proper punctuation. It's not that hard.
2: Why does it make you upset, though?
0: It makes me so mad.
2: I love the lowercase I. It's
0: Because
2: so
0: I
2: pretty.
0: Also, no, I prefer not. To type in all caps.
2: Okay, that's your issue then. Then let me type in lowercase and you type in all caps.
0: Yeah, there used to be a Twitter
2: I'll whisper,
0: account.
2: You yell.
0: I had to stop texting in all caps because there was a Twitter account that would, it would track people who typed in all caps, mm-hmm. and it would just respond to your tweets and say, stop yelling. And I was never yelling.
2: You're always
0: I just,
2: yelling.
0: It's easier for me to read. All right, anyways. Scarlett, what is your texting pet peeve?
4: Good morning. I'm the same with Ashley. If you send me a K, I'm going to think that you're either mad at me, or I'm going to think that there's something wrong, mm-hmm. or that you're just completely, like, done with me, or you don't want to be my friend. Like, imagine having a Navy chief as a father, and he sends you K after he just sent you a terrible message.
0: But what if that's just how they're talking?
2: No, I think you hate me. Why do you hate me so much?
1: I think the older generation loves sending K.
2: They do.
1: My dad loves K. My mom loves K. I hate K.
0: Texting is just supposed to be short and sweet, though.
1: I know it is, but that's not sweet. That's
2: yeah,
1: like
2: you're not thinking on for the person on the other end of the phone.
0: Right. What about K? Smiley face.
1: Okay.
2: I'll take that.
1: Okay.
0: Smiley face and then K? Kind of doing like an okay, but artistically. Thank you. Scarlett, what about that? What about an artistic okay?
4: I think that's fine because it's not just like by itself. If it's right. By
0: let's
4: itself,
0: start a new trend.
1: Yeah, yeah, let's start
0: let's
1: it.
0: Start a new trend. Smiley face. Okay.
2: Yeah. Well, that's acceptable. I'll take that. That doesn't hurt my feelings.
0: Scarlett, start that trend with us, all right? We love you. I could be-

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0: Monday through Friday, you can hear them live. 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
30: I get a lot of flack for doing this with my significant other. Joe called it out earlier this week. It is Jed. 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Why exactly am I in the doghouse for this? You'll find out next.

0: What is fish butt?
1: I don't know. You want to call her and ask?
2: Does your butt smell?
1: No, sometimes it gets a little rancid down there, Katie Summers.
2: Ew.
1: What? The truth.
3: Yeah, you don't want to have a clean ass around.
1: I'm trying my best.
2: Yeah, I don't know if I want to be called fish butt.
3: The first thing I'd want to do.
2: What else did she call you, Joe? Right. You said fish butt.
3: Poochie. Especially just Poochie. Dating Alyssa, I'd be like, I got to clean my ass.
2: What else, Jed?
1: Fish butt, Pookie, fart butt, fat butt, a lot of butt.
2: Oh, do you guys do butt stuff?
1: No, we do not. None of that, actually. Yo,
2: a lot of butt over there.
3: That's why you call her peg leg.
1: No, okay. Yeah. Easy. Be nice.
3: 800-409-9393. What's your pet name in your relationship? I'd love for you to call in right now and let's figure this out. 800-409-9393. Now, I will say that Katie was the one that wrote down pet names. Is it because of Jed?
0: Yes.
3: Okay. All right.
0: Specifically fish butt.
1: You call Sean fat butt.
0: I have never called Sean fat butt. I do call Sean fart butt.
1: Yeah. So therefore you have a nickname for him. Well, does he have one for you?
0: That wasn't like a pet name. That was okay, fart butt.
1: Yeah, okay. Yeah. Oh, yeah.
2: So fart butt. Retaliatory. Do you have a pet name for him?
0: Stinky.
2: Why are you? These are not endearing. Yeah.
0: And he calls me pants.
1: Pants?
2: Yeah. Yeah. Why does he call you Pants?
0: I'm sure.
2: Where are y'all coming up with these names? Well, I love mine. My girl calls me Daddy.
0: Yeah.
2: Love it. Turns me on every time.
1: She calls you just Daddy?
2: Yeah. She'll be like, yes, Daddy. I'm like, yes! Woohoo!
3: Is that like she says yes, Daddy on like a normal day?
2: Yes.
3: Or like when you're intimate?
2: No. If I'm just like, babe, can you just like, yes, Daddy.
0: When she answers the phone, does she say, hi, Daddy?
2: It just depends. Like, it's not all the time. Yeah. The other name is Sweetface. She'll call me Sweetface. Aww. But for the most part, it's just, let me see the last time she called me Daddy.
0: Sweetface. I love that.
2: Let's see.
3: You guys are all gross.
2: You know, he doesn't have a nickname or pet name.
3: No. You know, call her babe like a normal person. No, I don't like pet names.
0: I feel like you're holding out on
2: us. Yeah, I do too.
3: Me holding out?
0: Yeah, that's true.
3: I don't do that. Yeah. It makes me kind of cringe, if you want me to be honest.
2: I love pet names.
3: And maybe it's just, here, hold on. Let's get him back in here. I don't want to think I'm picking on him.
2: You don't like his names.
3: No, I really don't.
2: I do think fish butt. I've never heard of that.
3: I get it.
2: Do
3: one
2: fish
3: more
2: have
3: time.
2: Butts?
3: Roll through these names. These names
0: question.
3: Here are just crazy. Like, Jed 3 years ago wouldn't want to be called Pookie.
1: Yeah, but I'm a growing boy. I'm always changing.
3: Well, it's like you're shrinking. I mean, that is like
2: when you're with a girl. A listen, name. She'll make you change it.
1: Oh yeah,
2: for the better.
1: So the names again are Pookie, Fish Butt, Fat Butt.
3: Why Pookie?
1: I don't know. She was the one who started
3: Pookie one day.
2: Does she say these in public or just like when you guys?
1: She says it in public. She said it on the cruise. Yeah. When we were on the cruise last year,
2: I gotta listen now.
1: You gotta
2: pay
1: attention.
2: It's the liquor. I'm sorry. The drinks are flowing.
3: What are the other ones?
1: Fish butt, fat butt, fart butt. Buns is another one.
2: I like buns.
1: Yeah.
2: What do you call her?
1: Pookster, Pookie.
3: Oh my God.
1: It's okay.
0: Any butt names?
1: No butt names for her.
3: Smelly ass.
1: Actually, I call her
3: the ass man.
1: I call her Big Back sometimes.
2: Why?
3: Whoa.
1: Because when she's like, oh yeah, I'm hungry, I'm feeling this. I'm like
2: all right,
1: Big
2: Back. Yeah. You guys got great banter then. If you're able to joke with her, you guys can get great banter. I love that.
1: I'm surprised and Alyssa have one with like Star Wars. Because
2: you guys
1: have been
2: here, 5 years now?
3: Mm-hmm.
2: So what does she call you?
3: Babe.
2: Anything else?
3: No.
2: What do you call her?
3: Babe.
2: Boring!
3: And it's just like, if I... Yeah, I don't...
1: You want to be called Daddy. It's okay.
2: Yeah, he does.
3: No.
2: Yeah, if
1: Alyssa started calling you Daddy tonight,
2: love it.
1: He'd be coming in tomorrow. 800-409-9393. My fiance called me Daddy last night. I'm not going to lie. It turned me on to a whole other level.
2: As a woman who isn't even a guy, but I'm giving that energy, she can get anything she wants.
4: And you know why she called me Daddy, Ashley? Because I put her through the mattress.
2: That's right.
4: You know about the girls through the mattress.
2: Listen. Another round.
3: Over the weekend, I did, while we were getting intimate, ask her to call me in, and she did.
2: Yes.
3: And while in the moment, it was cool, after we both agreed, we will never say that again.
2: Really?
3: Yeah. I'm not your dad. dad? Like, there is something, like, behind it that's, like, kind of like...
2: I don't know. You just got to take your mind out of it. You got to take your mind out of it.
3: I'm right? thinking about my dad during it. I'm like, what the hell?
2: I'm like, yeah. I'm
3: like, no.
2: Fart
3: butt.
2: Nah, I'm loving it. Makes my day.
3: Hey, Megan, you like to go by Bear?
5: No, my husband goes by Bear.
3: Oh. And why is that? Is he an undercover gay? Or what is it? Is he a big gay man? What do they call bears? What are the bears and gays?
0: Grizzlies?
2: Yeah.
3: Bears are like big gay.
0: Yeah. Yes. Hairy.
3: Is he a hairy gay?
5: No.
3: Oh, okay.
5: He's a grizzly bear from that Disney show. I forget the name of it. Monsters, Inc.
0: Oh, yeah.
3: He looks like Sully?
0: No, I think it's Mike Wazowski.
5: And Smoothie Pooh. So I call him Bear.
2: Oh, I like that.
3: Fuzzy Bear. Oh, yeah. Oh, Jed is just Mike Wazowski in the Snake Lady.
0: Yep.
3: Unbelievable.
5: So funny.
3: Megan, we love you. Hold on. I got to look that up then. I think that that's literally who they are.
2: Let's find out.
3: Well, we're looking it up. Let's talk to Kennedy. Oh, Jesus, Kennedy. Ugh. Go ahead.
6: Hello.
2: Hi.
6: I mean, I call him like the normal stuff. Like, I'll do like, honey. I do bubby. But the I call him dummy.
2: I kind of like that. Come here, dummy.
0: I just think you have a great relationship if you're able to call your spouse a name like that. Like, that's what's true. Up, dummy? Yeah. Fart butt. Things like that. Yeah, great.
6: Yeah. Answer. We do. So, like, when he does stuff and he's being goofy, I'm like, okay, dummy, come on. Or, like, if he's partaking in adult activities, then he's stinky. He comes inside. I'm like, okay, stinky, hey.
2: Mm-hmm.
6: And it's not, like, it's cute and he's not mad at it. He's not like, oh, you know.
2: Yeah.
6: And then, what's the other? Ding dong, same thing. If he's doing something goofy, I'm ooh, like, okay, ding dong, let's go.
3: Wait a second. Hold on. I got exclusive audio of Jed showing up to his girlfriend's work.
7: Monsters, Inc., please hold. Monsters, Inc., I'll connect you. Ms. Fearmonger is on vacation. Would you like her voicemail?
8: Oh, Schmoopsy Poo.
9: Googly Bear.
8: Happy birthday.
9: Oh, Googly Woogly, you remembered.
7: Hey, Sully Wooly.
10: Oh, hey, Celia. Will you?
11: That's Jen.
10: Happy birthday.
7: Thanks. So, are we going anywhere special tonight?
8: I just got us into a little place called, Harryhausen's.
7: Harryhausen's? But it's impossible to get a reservation there.
8: Not for Googly Bear.
2: It's Jen. Oh, my God. So Jen.
7: Sweetheart.
8: Think romantical thoughts.
2: Not for Pookie Wookie.
7: Yeah.
12: Thank you, both of us together.
8: You know, pal, she's the one.
1: She's the one. Down to high. I like that. That's good stuff.
3: Smells like Pookie.
1: No.
2: Smells like fish butt.
1: Oh, shit.

0: my God. You guys want to hear a crazy story that I think it should make the news? I don't know if they're going to say anything, but if you are a news... I know that we got a lot of news reporters and stuff who listen to the show. DM me. I got a great story. And hey, welcome to the show. It's the Joe Show. 93.3 FLZ. Breaking news. Uh-oh. My buddy is building a house, right? And when you build your house, you got to dig a little bit in the ground.
1: Yeah, you do.
0: Right? Digging in the ground. Guess what they found?
2: Oil.
1: A skull.
0: Bones.
2: Oh.
0: Not a skull.
1: Oh, okay.
0: They don't really even know what type of bones it is.
1: Mm-hmm.
0: But they found bones. And, we've mentioned this before. You guys know me. You guys have known me for a really long time. So I was in high school and college for the both of you. You know, when I get into something.
2: Oh, you obsess over it.
0: It's game over. Mm-hmm. It's game over. If it's a competition, you already lost. If it's just something that I find interesting.
1: It's still lost.
0: Yeah. Everyone else around me lost. I think I got to get a house now.
2: Why?
0: I think I might start buying property. I might dig, and then I'll sell the property.
2: Or how about Joe? You get a house. Ashley and I will come over with metal detectors so we can find treasure.
0: And if we don't find anything, sell the property, buy a new house.
1: Flip it.
2: Bam.
1: You flip
0: Bang.
1: It.
0: Bang. And I'm not even interested in buying a house for a house. I like living in an apartment. Things break, they fix it for you. But I don't like living in an apartment because I don't have anywhere to dig. And I need to dig. If anyone has a home and you're willing to let me dig in your house, but don't have me digging if you know that you got nothing in your backyard.
1: Yeah.
0: You got to like not know.
2: So you just want a house just so you can dig. I'm being clear on that.
0: I got to find 800-409-9393. Did anyone ever find anything like in their backyard, or did anyone ever go digging and find something? Did anyone ever go on the beach? Like I got an aunt and an uncle who live in Indian Rocks, and they live right on the beach, and I often will go there and I try to dig.
1: I've always wanted to do that.
0: But it's illegal to dig on the beach.
2: It is?
0: You guys didn't know that?
1: No. You're talking about with the little things, the detectors?
2: The metal detectors?
0: It's illegal to dig.
1: What?
0: Especially right now because of turtle season.
1: Oh, okay. Yeah,
0: don't be digging holes. Let the turtles do their
1: thing. But after that, let me dig. Because, I mean, it could be anything on there. A diamond ring?
2: Yeah, like if there's a chance, Joe, that we could dig after turtle season, I think we should all buy metal detectors.
0: I think it's illegal. Look that up.
1: Yeah, I need to know.
0: I remember someone telling me it's illegal. To dig on a beach.
1: That'd be some easy money making right there. Because a lot of people go to the beach.
0: You can build a sandcastle, but you can't dig.
1: Right.
0: You can bury someone in the sand,
1: but
0: you can't dig.
2: Clearwater Beach, it says metal detectors are permitted on the beaches.
0: Yeah, but what about digging?
2: It depends on the local ordinance. So, like Indian Rocks Beach would be different than, let's just say, if I were at Treasure Island. It might have different rulings.
0: 800-409-9393. One more time. Anyone ever dig and then actually find something? And also, while you're looking up things, can you look up how much a metal detector is?
1: Yeah.
0: But no, we want a bone detector. As much as I want to find gold or something like that, I want to find bones.
1: You want to find bones?
0: Yes, I want to find bones.
2: Chances are, though, Joe, let's just say somebody hypothetically was buried and you would find their bones if they were wearing metal.
1: They're
0: Rolex. Or what if it's like a dead guy hand holding on to a golden chalice?
2: Ooh, do we want like a super high-end one? Do we want a mid-grade one?
1: The best of the best.
0: I want one that works.
2: Okay, just one that works? Okay, we can get one at Bass Pro Shops.
0: Nah.
2: The Xterra Pro. $300.
0: Nah.
2: But for sale for $250. I'll go half with you on that.
1: Yeah, I would love to do that. I've always seen it on TV, and I've never done the whole metal detector thing and went to the
0: beach. Wouldn't it be fun?
1: Yeah, because you never know what you could find. I'm telling you, people go to the beach all the time, and they don't realize they have like rings on, jewelry, just you know anything that's expensive, and they drop it.
0: Or bones.
1: You and this bone.
2: You're
0: it's just not fair that he found bones, and I've never found bones.
1: Yeah, I'd be creeped out, though.
2: Joe, for all we know, the bones that he found could be raccoon bones.
0: Or could be disposed of like chicken wings. I've already thought about it.
1: Yeah, it could be wings to go from Hatricks.
0: It could be human bones. Could be some sort of an extinct animal's bones. Have any animals in Florida that are now extinct? Probably.
1: Love bugs right now. I'm kidding.
0: Yeah, love bugs are technically extinct now.
2: I'm getting you an answer. The rainbow snake.
1: That's during Pride? Whoa. It's our month.
2: The South Florida rainbow snake.
0: They said, we say gay. They said, nope. No, you don't. And then bang.
1: They said,
0: them.
1: Bye, gay Bowser.
0: What makes it a rainbow snake?
1: Yeah.
2: I am looking up a rainbow snake. It's colorful. Indecent,
0: well, was.
2: Bluish black with red stripes.
0: Hello? Who's this? Hi.
3: It's Logan.
0: Hey, Logan. Logan, you on summer vacation?
3: Finally, it took long enough.
0: Yay. Logan, you ever dig and find something?
3: My older brother, who's in the Air Force currently, when he was about like five or six, he was telling me this story. Everybody was finding sand dollars, right? You know, those little sand dollars?
0: Mm-hmm.
3: Yeah. And so... he goes out. Do you know what those? You know what those sandbars in the middle of the ocean?
0: Oh yeah.
3: So he comes back running up the sand. Mom! I found $5 whole dollars, $5 real dollars. And everybody was like, "What?" And he just got the luckiest part because nobody was expecting it.
0: $5.
1: Oh, I'm jealous. I'm jealous.
0: Even
1: that's a good find. That's a good find.
0: Even to dig and find something at all. If I found 25 cents, I dug and I got it. It's mine.
1: Right?
2: Your whole goal, Joe, is to find bones, correct?
0: Yes.
2: Yeah. It's to find bones. I don't think we need to go to the beach. I think that we need to do magnet fishing.
1: I'm not going in water.
3: Magnet fishing is the best thing. No,
2: but that's the
0: thing. Logan, what is magnet fishing?
3: Oh, it's the best thing. So you get a big old magnet. You know what? You live in Florida. You have to know what fishing is, right?
0: Wait, yeah. Hold on. Yes, I do live in Florida. I had to check.
3: Okay. So you get a big old magnet, okay, and you tie it to a string, and you throw it out in the water. Don't let go of the rope. Mm. And then you slowly reel the rope in with the magnet on. Mm. And there's going to be, like, hopefully there's something metal on the end. I've seen videos where they pulled up all sorts of stuff. They pulled up candy, like, metal candy wrappers, like those all toy cans.
1: Oh, yeah.
3: Somebody pulled up a weapon. It was crazy.
0: All right. So this many is interesting. On
2: that.
0: Yeah.
2: So that's what I was just
0: now,
2: about to
0: if
2: say,
0: I'm
2: Joe,
0: not going to find bones, if I found an AK, that'd be cool. That would be cool.
2: That's so the Hillsborough River is a perfect opportunity for us to do this. We could find, I'm just thinking
1: maybe
2: about
1: it. Maybe a treasure chest.
2: Treasure chest, old bikes. I would love to find a used
0: bike. The Declaration
2: bike.
0: Of Independence.
2: It's down there.
0: We can find it.
2: Hillsborough River.
0: Logan.
1: Titanic.
0: You are invited to the dig-off. We're just going to have to figure out where to go.
3: Okay.
0: All right. Logan, you have a great day. Give Mom a big hug and a kiss. And have a great summer. I'm happy that you called in. Are you enjoying sleeping in?
3: Yes.
0: Oh, it's the best, isn't it? What are you doing? You playing any good video games right now or anything?
3: I have 3 weeks at camp, and I'm playing on one of those old Nintendo NESs.
2: Ooh. What are you playing? Punch-Out?
3: Punch-Out.
2: Yeah.
3: Mario.
0: Oh, Logan. God, you're the best. All right, Logan, have a good one, buddy.
3: You too. God bless.
1: God bless.
0: Love you, homie. Oh, man.
1: He's the coolest kid ever.
0: Now imagine digging and finding a Nintendo.
2: That'd be sick.
0: That'd be pretty sick, wouldn't it?
2: That'd be a good restoration project. Let's make it happen. Summer 2026.
0: All right. Once again, if you've got a yard and you want me to dig in it, invite me over.
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25: 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But you also scored cherry red sunglasses, a super

0: today on Judge Joe Show. Plaintiff Dana says her neighbor Bronson treats her trash can like his personal landfill. She claims he keeps tossing his dog's poop right into her bin. And now the lingering stench is completely unbearable. Bronson says it's a garbage can, but Dana wants him penalized for the foul play. Will Bronson get dumped on, or will Dana's case stink? All rise for Judge Joe Show on 93.3 FLZ.
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2: Hello.
1: Dana, we're going to get your neighbor on, too. Is it Bronson?
2: That's his name.
1: Hey, Bronson. Bronson, let's get right into this. Dana, share your side of the story and tell us why you decided to get into contact with us.
2: Well, my neighbor doesn't really seem to care about my trash can or my yard or my personal space, and it's disgusting. I can't get the stench out of my trash can. I've tried to clean it. He won't listen. He thinks it's funny. He thinks it's cute, and I'm done. It's just so gross.
1: So let me get this straight. So, Bronson, you get a dog, walk your dog, dog goes to the bathroom, you pick it up, and then you're using her trash can. Is it just because it's near, like it's close to you, and you don't want to carry the duty to your place? Do you use other people's trash cans?
3: Yeah, I mean, look, first of all, I can't even believe you brought me on the radio for this. This is wild, number one. And then number two, yeah. Sometimes I throw my dog poop into her trash can, but sometimes I throw my dog poop in other people's trash can. Depends on where my dog poops. I have no control over that, okay? This is ridiculous. So what? It's dog poop. It goes into a trash can. Who cares what trash can it goes into?
1: Okay. 800-409-9393. I don't even necessarily know what you're asking for, Dana. I mean, it seems like it's just, you know, hey, have him stop. He's got to stop using my trash can. Right, like you're not asking for money or anything.
2: Well, I mean, I've asked him to stop doing it, and now that's why we're here. Like, I've hit my limit. Like, I've seen him actually just like fling it over my fence into my backyard too, because apparently that's what he does. Like, every other human being that has a dog takes care of their dog's business and puts it, you know, in their own receptacle. Like, I don't understand why. You know, I've also had, like, his failed resin projects in my trash can. Like, I mean, we all have our own trash. You pay for trash service. There's no reason you need to be using everyone else's. And like, when it comes to the dog, like, I know he just recently got this dog. So, like, the last month, I can't even open my trash can without, like choking out because it's so disgusting.
1: Sure.
2: So like, here we are. Like he won't listen to me. So like, it's not cute, and I'm done.
1: Here, let's do this. 800-409-9393. What should happen with this? Should Bronson stop, or should Dana just go? It's my trash can. It's like, you know, it's a trash can. Not that big of a deal. Let's talk to Christine first, who says this is a big deal. Christine, you're going through this?
4: Yes, I did, unfortunately. It is the worst thing you can go through is to have a neighbor that will not take care of their own dog's poop. I had a neighbor, and she would just let the dog out unleashed, and she never picked it up. And one of her dogs liked to go right in front of our back door. Well, one day my husband was coming in the house, and he walked through the house with it on his shoe. And I wanted her to come look and see what happened. And it was just terrible. We were walking in it all the time. And we walked our dog across the street. But she didn't care. Mm. She was very selfish. And I think that's what he's being, is very, very selfish. And he needs to take it where it won't cause problems and smells mm-hmm. for his neighbors. You got to be a good neighbor.
1: Now imagine taking the bags out of the trash can, going to his yard, and then emptying the bags.
5: Just collecting
1: on
5: them?
1: On his lawn.
5: Yeah, that's diabolical, but I'm not mad at it. I'm not mad at it.
1: Christine, thank you so much for calling in, and I'm sorry you're going through this. Zia, what do you think?
6: I absolutely think that he should be throwing it in his trash can, not hers. I would be upset, too.
1: Do you like the retaliation method I just came up with, where maybe she takes the bags out of the trash can and just empties them out on his yard?
6: Yeah, I mean, that's not bad, but I still feel like he should be throwing it in his trash can. Like, it's his dog poop, like, you know?
5: Mm-hmm.
1: All right, Zia, we've got someone who's actually on Bronson's side, which is Jacob. Jacob, go ahead.
7: Hi, I don't think I would care if someone threw dog poop in my trash if they were out walking their dog. It's just dog poop. As long as it's not filling up the trash can, it's not a big deal for me.
1: Mm-hmm.
5: But then your trash can stinks.
1: What if the bag opens in your trash can and you get some duty on there?
7: It's a little gross, but I'll get over it.
1: Do you get a dog?
7: I mean, just don't like put like 6-7 bags a day. That would be like ridiculous. But like if it's once in a while, it's fine.
5: It doesn't see. It's not once in
1: a
5: while.
1: Is it once in a while, or is this all the time, Dana?
7: Like daily?
2: It is not once in a while. It is disgusting. It is every day. It is like either... It's mostly my trash can, but it's also in my yard. It's not just a once in a while thing, and I can't even imagine going into the trash can, pulling it out.
1: Bronson, so it's one thing to use your trash can, but the whole leaving it on the yard, why are you doing that?
7: Well, he's just putting it in the yard, or who's pulling it out of?
1: Go ahead, Bronson.
3: I think it's most, I don't know, man. I don't know. I don't think I'm necessarily leaving a bunch of trash in the yard. I think she's kind of overplaying this a little bit. Like, okay. I think sometimes, you know what I mean? Like, I throw my trash away. Maybe the wind blows it over, whatever the case may be, but I don't, you know what I mean? Like, it's a trash can. Like, I can't believe we're even having a discussion about this. Like, who cares? She barely even uses her trash can.
1: Uh-huh.
3: Like, I throw more of my trash in her trash can than she even uses her trash can. So as far as I'm concerned, like, I'm doing more of a service for the, you know, for the trash company and everything else. And like, that's how I look at it. I don't know. She's being crazy about this.
1: All right, here we go. Here we go. We got Dana on right now and Bronson. Dana got in contact with us. She's really sick of her neighbor Bronson because he is walking his dog. Dog goes to the bathroom. He throws away the duty in her trash can. Maggie, what do you think?
8: Hey man, I use these lavender scented bags. I close them up and I throw them in the trash can. I mean, whether it be mine or anyone else's, it's scented, it's closed, and they shouldn't have a problem. It's trash.
1: Why do you not take it to your trash can? Why do you use someone else's?
5: Right.
8: I mean, seriously, do I have to walk around the whole neighborhood holding a bag of poop that's just... It's closed, and if somebody else's trash can, or any other trash can for that matter, is nearby, I'm going to throw it there. It's a scented bag, it's closed, and it doesn't do any harm to anyone.
5: But the person you're throwing it in, their garbage.
8: I mean, it's not like they're going to dispose of it. But whoever is paying, the city or the county is going to dispose of it.
1: What do you think about this? Have you tested... that bag and the potency of the scent? Have you ever picked up the duty and sniffed the bag?
8: Yes, it's a lavender scent. It's not a bad scent. And I pick up the poop, I close it up, and I throw it in a trash can. Uh-huh. Whether it be mine or anyone else's, I throw it in the trash can. But it's closed and it's a lavender scent.
1: Yeah.
8: Mm-hmm. Even my neighbor gave me like a whole bag of scented bag. I mean, it's not that I'm
1: Did
8: not
1: your neighbor give you that bag? Because they're like, hey, quit doing this in my trash can.
8: No, and it's happened to me before to where my dog just so happens to go out and he'll poop. But I'll go back and I'll pick it up. I'm a good neighbor. But, I mean, come on.
1: Yeah.
8: Seriously, it's just poop. I wouldn't fling it over the fence and throw it on somebody else's lawn.
1: Well, that's good, at least.
8: No, I mean, I wouldn't do that, but it's a closed bag. It's scented. It doesn't do any harm to anyone.
1: All right. Maggie, thank you so much. Listen, we could go on and on without this. There are many, many people. Actually, wait, one last one. Alyssa, you say scented bags don't work.
9: No, they do not. I have two dogs, and I pick up dog poop out of my backyard, and I have those lavender scented bags, and yes, they do smell pretty when they're all rolled up, but when you pick them up and you throw them in your trash can, okay, and then you go out there the next day and you open it, it smells. It does not work. And I am so sorry. But that is that homeowner's trash can. Leave your trash out of it. Like, that is their trash can. You should not be disposing your trash in there if you do not own that trash can. That is my biggest pet peeve. I am so sorry.
1: All right. So real quick, though, just to recap, we had two people to start. They were on Dana's side, said stop putting the poop in her trash can. Mm-hmm. We had then two people on Bronson's side. Alyssa, you are on Dana's side.
9: Correct.
1: That's Judge Joe's show. Majority rule. Bronson, you got to cut it out, all right? Stop doing this.
5: Come on.
1: I do want to end with this, because something at the very beginning started. I want to hear what you sound like. Go ahead.
10: Plaintiff Dana says her neighbor, Bronson, treats her trash can like personal pet landfill. She claims he keeps tossing his dog's poop right into her bin. And now, the lingering stench is completely unbearable. Bronson says it's just a garbage can, but Dana wants him penalized for the foul play. Will Bronson get dumped on, or will Dana's case stink?
1: She does read it. Ashley is a fast reader.
11: Super fast.
1: She is very... Whenever you gotta read anything, you go very fast.
11: Let it breathe, baby.
1: But Jed is an over, like, everything... Everything is like this.
5: Let's see how you do it. So Jed overreads. I read fast. How does Joe read?
11: Yeah, Joe's at a medium pace.
5: Yeah, how do you read?
1: Adam Sandler style. How would I do this?
5: Okay, all right. And
1: go. Today on Judge Joe Show. What? No, you gotta let the music. You gotta feel the music.
5: Okay.
1: Yeah, let me do it again. Today on Judge Joe Show. Plaintiff Dana says her neighbor Bronson treats her trash can like I can't.

0: getting started early on this Saturday morning. It's Sam and Joe stepping in on 93.3 FLZ. Charlie Puth was talking about his newborn son, Jude, hoping that he will one day love his music.
1: I mean, I want him to like it. I would hope that Jude, when he is able to say hello to me for the first time, would be like, I don't love that melody you're doing.
0: Oh, kids will always humble you.

0: say?
1: We're going to be partying with Zara Larsson at our iHeartRadio Music Festival presented by Capital One this September in Las Vegas. This lineup is stacked. 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I mean, there's something for everybody on this lineup, and the tickets are already on sale. 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

I was reading that the Biebers kind of played Cupid for Kendall Jenner and Jacob Elordi. I was like, what do you mean? Kendall Jenner gets to be friends with the Biebers and date Jacob Elordi. 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

Are you guilty of doing this? 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Nearly one-third of Americans avoid checking their bank balance because it gives them anxiety. 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

0: Brian Setter of One Republic has literally collabed with every single artist except one who he says he's trying to manifest a collab with.
1: Sabrina Carpenter would be amazing.
0: Yeah, manifesting that for all of us. Right now, it is Brian Setter with his band One Republic. This is Need Your Love.

Olivia Rodrigo finally dropped her highly anticipated new album. You seem pretty sad for a girl so in love yesterday. It has been on repeat. So good. Dare I say it's a no-skips album. What has been your favorite track so far? 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

93FLZ. So my fiance and I have hit the registry part of our wedding planning, which is fun because we get to pick out stuff that other people get to buy for us. And you know, I'm sitting over here picking out dishes, utensils. What does my fiance pick out? Robot vacuums, a high-tech trash can. I'm like, all right, we'll send that to the rich aunties.

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absolutely obsessed with Taylor Swift's shirt at the Knicks game the other night. It said Stevie Knicks, but Knicks was spelled like New York Knicks. 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

0: friends with dogs is that they will do anything for the comfort of their dog, as they should. The dog deserves it, right? And that includes making their dog's special playlist for when they're home alone. So according to this study, these are the top songs that are on dog playlists. It includes Dog Days Are Over by Florence and the Machine, Iris by the Goo Goo Dolls, Mr. Brightside by the Killers, Yellow by Coldplay is the number one song on all these dog playlists. But who is the most popular artist of all on these playlists? You guessed it. Taylor Swift. It's no surprise, right? 93.3 FLZ.
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Taylor Swift just dropped a new song for the Toy Story 5 movie, and it's really good. 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

Coming up Monday morning, more than a million people tried to get tickets to see Kanye West at Ray J. And we've got a whole section. 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

0: 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Alyssa went on a first date yesterday, and you said the guy said something super weird. Okay, tell me the whole story. What happened?
1: I was on a date that my friend set up, and right before the date ended, we were hugging, and he told you loved me.
0: Oh, he said he loved you? That's so awkward. I feel like I've done that accidentally before, though. Like, you know when you're on the phone with your friend, and you'll be like, okay, love you, bye. And it's like, it's just like habitual. I don't know. I'm trying to give him the benefit of the doubt.

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0: Sammy Joe hanging with you on 93.3 FLZ. I am marrying into a Knicks family, so naturally I want the Knicks to win the NBA Finals. The mental health of my household depends on it. But listen, Taylor Swift was at the game the other day. She sat courtside and the Knicks won. The last time she sat courtside at a Knicks game, they also won. So Taylor, I'm going to need you to head to San Antonio tonight and go to that game so the Knicks can win. Knicks in five, baby.
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Olivia Rodrigo just dropped her new album. You seem pretty sad for a girl so in love last night. It has been on repeat. Dare I say, a no skips album. What has been your favorite track off this album so far? You can leave us a talkback mic on the free iHeartRadio app. Right now, it is Drop Dead on 93.3 FLZ. I know.

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I just say, I don't know why I let my friends talk me into doing things that I probably should not be doing, like staying out till 4 a.m. last night. 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My name is EJ, stepping in with this throwback reaction.

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1: 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What are you doing?
0: Hanging out with my kids.
2: You can't escape them, right?
0: Oh, no, no.
2: Do you ever, like, hide in the closet just so you can have some free time?
0: Yeah, in the bathroom, in my room, wherever.
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0: I'll take 2 minutes. 2 minutes is fine.
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Coming up Monday morning, more than a million people tried to get tickets to see Kanye West at Ray J. And we've got a whole section. 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

Yo, Bruno's on 93.3 FLZ. My name is EJ. 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

Yo, Justin Bieber, UConn on 93.3 FLZ, Tampa Bay's number one hit music channel. My name is EJ. Appreciate you hanging out, of course, on this Saturday afternoon. You know what I want to talk about? I want to talk about what are your dating requirements? Like, what does that person have to have in order to date you? Can we get to the bottom of this right quick? 93.3 FLZ, hit me up, y'all.

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1: 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Sabrina Carpenter, House Tour, 93.3 FLZ. It's EJ. What are your dating requirements?
2: Just have a job and a car.
1: You know what? That seems pretty simple. Have a job. You can live with your mom for all I care.
2: I'm not asking for, a mansion. Just support yourself. Have a job.
1: Okay. But what if I'm a good guy? I don't have, a car. I have a job in my own apartment. What about that?
2: Well, how do you have a job in your own apartment but not have a car? How do you get to work?
1: Well, I Uber and stuff like that.
2: No. Oh, come on.
1: I'm gonna need you to lower that bar a little bit more. Jesus.
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23: This is Jana Kramer from Wind Down with Jana Kramer. 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

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Tampa Bay's number one hit music channel. My name is EJ. You want some money, bro? Let me tell you something. After last night, I need all the monies, okay? We got the 250K USA giveaway. Wake up with the Joe Show Monday morning, 8 a.m. Get that keyword and win $2,500, y'all. Yeah.

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Yo, 93.3 FLZ, it is EJ. Did you see how this Florida woman was arrested for stealing over $300 worth of banana chips from a grocery store? Like, why? I'm so confused as to why you would go into a store and do that.

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What up to my girl, Olivia Rodrigo? Her new album is officially out. Pretty Sad for a Girl So in Love. Can I just tell you that this album is just very Pisces coded? So you're definitely going to be in your feels while listening to it. 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

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My name is EJ. 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
1: Hey, what's up, EJ?
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1: So I just got out of a 5-year relationship.
2: Okay.
1: And I think I figured out the problem.
2: What's the issue?
1: She wasn't intelligent enough to hold a conversation with
2: me. My question to you is, why did it take 5 years to figure out that she was dumb?
1: I don't know, man, but it was stupid. My dad tried to tell me for so long, and he was like, it was dumb, but she was hot, though.
2: Jacob, there was something that was keeping you coming back.
1: Yes, there was.
2: You're dating you must have a brain, or you must be smart enough to hold a conversation.
1: Exactly.
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7: Weather.
8: Feeling the heat today with hot and humid conditions. Much of us seeing feels like temperatures above 100 degrees today. And as we head into the evening hours, our temperatures will be slowly cooling into the 80s. You could expect overnight lows in the 70s as we head into our Sunday morning. Tracking a few inland showers. Most of our coastline is dry and we could still see some lingering storms late tonight, but it will be limited to inland areas. As we head into our Sunday, it's going to be hot and humid again with limiting rain chances. I'm Max Thunder 8 meteorologist Zuleika Soler.
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I'm about to get up out of here. Say what up on the gram at It Is Me EJ. It is me EJ. Be safe. 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
4: Hey, everybody, welcome to the show. The FIFA World Cup is officially underway, and we've got the anthems everybody's talking about. Plus, wait until you hear who just had a private meeting with the Pope. It's all coming up on the move. I'm Enrique Santos, and he's DJ Extreme.
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1: Imagine the pressure, man. Your very first acting role, and you're playing your uncle, the one and only king of pop, Michael Jackson.
2: The next level pressure, bro. But Jafar Jackson sounds like he took it seriously. His acting coach say his goal was to show Michael's humanity. That's powerful. And I mean, hey, having to go through everything he went through, just like any actor would have, in order to land the role. Everyone can't stop talking about this.
1: Yeah. You know what I like? Isn't just the icon, it's the person behind the legend. Big shout out to Jafar for stepping into this massive role. Big shoes to fill, obviously. Hopefully he'll moonwalk straight into Hollywood history, you know, and I hope his acting career doesn't like end here.
2: Of course not. That's the toughest part, to have to see him outside of, you know, imagining him as Michael
1: right.
2: when you play such an iconic role.
1: Ariana Grande and Nicki Minaj is Side to Side on the Move.

0: 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The FIFA World Cup is officially underway and several soundtracks are already here, like Shakira and Burna Boy, Die Die. And how about J Balvin, Amber Mark, Steve Vai, and Travis Barker teaming up on a new version of Van Halen's Jump?
1: So much energy that we definitely need, man. 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
13: Eczema is unpredictable, but you can flare less with Ebglyss, a once-monthly treatment for moderate to severe eczema. After an initial 4-month or longer dosing phase, about 4 in 10 people taking Ebglyss achieved itch relief and clear or almost clear skin at 16 weeks. And most of those people maintain skin that's still more clear at 1 year with monthly dosing.
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2: 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This one is called When Did You Get Hot? And when did I play your favorite song? 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
1: Hey, Extreme, only Bad Bunny could be part of a headline that also includes the Pope. This is wild.
2: Seriously, man. Pope Leo basically joked that if people had to choose, a lot of them would probably go see Bad Bunny instead of hanging out with him and seeing him, man. I mean, what kind of, you know, what kind of popularity contest is going on here?
1: And the fact that they actually had a private meeting, yes, it happened, in Madrid, it happened in Spain. That's a crossover nobody had on their bingo card this year. The leader of the Catholic Church and Benito in the same room.
2: Wait, so it wasn't any of those videos that I saw where the Pope was like partying at Bad Bunny's concert?
1: That was all AI, even though it looked pretty real.
2: It did, man. Meanwhile, Bad Bunny's residency and world tour keeps packing venues worldwide. Music, culture, influence. Benito's got the whole world talking and also watching him in Toy Story 5.
1: You know who else is packing good music? Blessed. Ovi on the drums. Amita. On the move.

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4: Coming up this hour, the Wayans brothers are proving Scary Movie 6 still has major box office power. Kai Cenat makes a huge comeback after stepping away from streaming for months. We've got an update on the Mackenzie Schirilla case, and wait until you hear how The Rock responded after getting roasted online for selling shampoo while being bald. It's all coming up right here on The Move. I'm Enrique Santos. He's DJ Extreme. Zara Larson's Midnight Sun.